0: Say, did you know that tonight Mod World takes a look at the wonderful world of vacations?
1: I can hardly wait.
0: You like vacations, huh?
1: Well, I guess so. You know, every year, a whole bunch of us, we get an ocean liner and take a trip.
0: An ocean liner and take that sounds fun. Where do you go?
1: Pike's Peak.
0: You can't go to Pike's Peak in an ocean liner.
1: Don't tell me, tell the captain.
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13: With your forecast, I'm Corey Hartman. Some patchy smoke tonight, a low around 65 degrees. Chance of showers and storms. For Monday, patchy smoke in the air again, otherwise mostly sunny. Highs around 85 and a strong west wind. For Monday night, scattered showers and storms and a low of 59. A touch cooler on Tuesday, we'll see sunshine and a high around 73 degrees. If you're looking for a new place to live, stay, work, or play, check out Worthington, Minnesota. 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

0: I wove for you a flower crown upon your wondrous hair, and the purple blending with the frown and sweetness dying there. 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

0: cockpit of the Enola McLuhan, flagship of the 7th Airborne Peace Corps and Lending Library. 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
1: Do the Bombay door thing.
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0: time warp, Do It Again from Steely Dan, as we finally stop the repetition. But we can't tell you enough to check out Time Warp on Facebook. Just search Time Warp with Bill St. James and like us. Time Warp was produced by Dan Fermento and Rob Frankel. Written and produced by Frank Guida. Programmed by Tom Powell. Executive producers John McConnell and Andy Denemark. Copyright 2026. I'm Bill St. James with the answer to the trivia question we never asked, Psychedelic Lollipop. 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
3: With your forecast, I'm Corey Hartman. Some patchy smoke tonight, a low around 65 degrees. Chance of showers and storms. For Monday, patchy smoke in the air again, otherwise mostly sunny. Highs around 85 and a strong west wind. For Monday night, scattered showers and storms and a low of 59. A touch cooler on Tuesday, we'll see sunshine and a high around 73 degrees. If you're looking for a new place to live, stay, work, or play, check out Worthington, Minnesota. 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
2: Hey, we're rolling. We're live. Sammy Hagar here. How you doing out there, folks? Oh, man, we got a Top Rock Countdown for you, okay? I feel pretty good today, so I want to have some fun. Y'all going to go for a ride with me. Here we go. I'm going to take you on a ride. We're going to go back to the 70s, 1970, 80, and 90. We're going to mix it up here from the 70s, 80s, and the 90s. Now, I've been a part of all that. You know what I mean? Montrose and all them, the 70s, and Red Rocker was the 80s, and then Van Halen was the 80s, and then I was in Van Halen in the 90s, and then, anyway, as far as we're going to go. All right? Sammy Hagar's Top Rock Countdown. We'll be right back. Don't go away.
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4: with your forecast, I'm Corey Hartman. Some patchy smoke tonight, a low around 65 degrees. Chance of showers and storms. For Monday, patchy smoke in the air again, otherwise mostly sunny. Highs around 85 and a strong west wind. For Monday night, scattered showers and storms and a low of 59. A touch cooler on Tuesday, we'll see sunshine and a high around 73 degrees. If you're looking for a new place to live, stay, work, or play, check out Worthington, Minnesota. It's worth a look. Right now, it's 80.
5: Yeah, we're back. Sammy Hagar's Top Rock Countdown. All right, are you ready? Come on. Nothing says 1970 like the Doors. Roadhouse Blues. Woo!

Yeah, Morrison Hotel. Oh, yeah, I remember seeing that record, and I thought, you know, Morrison Hotel. Someday I'm going to have my own hotel. Well, I do. Okay, how about some Led Zeppelin? Gallows Pole, Led Zeppelin 3.

Yep, we in the 70s now. Y'all remember the 70s, man. 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I mean, clothes got weird. 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I mean, jeez. Now, this band here, though, CCR, they never went with that fashion thing. I mean, they were the first guys to wear clothes like the Seattle movement, the grunge movement. You know, these guys were going around in flannel shirts and jeans. And here's a little traveling band, Cosmo Factory.

0: Oh, yeah, don't go away. We'll be right back. We're going to take you on a little trip through the 80s now. We just rolled through the 70s. We're going to roll right into the 80s. Don't go away. Go get yourself some Sammy's Beach Bar rum in the refrigerator. Pour it over some ice with by itself.
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0: The Red Rocker Sammy Hagar, we are back. And, you know, this rock and roll countdown, top rock countdown, I get mixed up, you know, with my TV show, Rock and Roll Road Trip. You know what I mean, Jamie? It's like, I got too many things going.
1: That's a good thing.
0: Well, I only have, I only have one head, but I got about 12 hats. You know what I'm saying? Let's roll on to the 80s. Here's some Journey. Any way you want it, that's the way you need it. Any way you want it. Something like Departure. Anyway.

Oh, yeah, man. Journey had a lot of hits, man. Journey, they've been around a while, and they're still around. All right. But nothing says 1980 better than AC/DC with the debut. Our man, Brian Johnson, after Highway to Hell, coming back with a record like this, Back in Black, Back in Black.

okay, now I just went and took a little shot of Sammy's Beach Bar rum. Straight, that cola spice is like, yeah, it's the kind. You can drink it straight, or you can just kick a rum and coke up, way up in the air. All right, 1980, no one rolled into the 80s like my man Freddie Mercury. All right, come on, how about from the game? Another one bites the dust, little Queen here.

0: Yeah, Ozzy Osbourne. Ozzy Osbourne. Here's the guy I went from the 70s to the... He's just like me. 70s, 80s, 90s, 2000, 2010, 2020. We don't care. All right? Ozzy, I love the guy. I love this song. Blizzard of Oz. Some badass guitar on this, man. Woo-hoo. Randy Rose tearing it up.
1: Crazy train.

All right, High Fidelity, big hit for these boys, baby. This song, I was jealous when I heard it. I said, damn it, they got a hit, and I don't. All right, keep on loving you. REO Speedwagon. Wait, go, Kevin.

0: Oh, yeah, and that was REO Speedwagon. REO Speedwagon? Wait a minute. Damn.
1: It's like a Cabo Wabo.
0: Jameson, what the hell did I say, man? I better... You know what? Here we are. It's early in the morning, and I already had a little sip of Beach Bar rum. I think that was a mistake, Jamie. And then I called REO Speedwagon. No, REO fell off the wagon. Wait, REO Speed fall off the wagon? Speed, REO fall off the wagon? Yeah. How about a little Rush? Permanent Waves. Free Will.

0: Yeah, we'll be right back. There's the 80s. Oh, yeah, but we got more 80s. There was so many great bands in the 80s. We can't just do a short little thing on 80s. We're going to take you on another run. Be right back.
1: Andrew Hagar here, son of Sammy. 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
11: With your forecast, I'm Corey Hartman. Some patchy smoke tonight, a low around 65 degrees. Chance of showers and storms. For Monday, patchy smoke in the air again, otherwise mostly sunny. Highs around 85 and a strong west wind. For Monday night, scattered showers and storms and a low of 59. A touch cooler on Tuesday, we'll see sunshine and a high around 73 degrees. If you're looking for a new place to live, stay, work, or play, check out Worthington, Minnesota. It's worth a look.
12: It's 79 degrees right now.
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0: Oh yeah, we are back. Yes. No, Back in Black, Randy played that. Yeah, but we're back. Uh-huh. Where'd you go? I don't know. Where'd you go? I don't know. I asked you first. Well, then we're going into, like, hour two. We are still in the 80s. The 80s is here to stay. Come on. Every time you see an old video from the 80s, you know, MTV and all that kind of stuff, you're like going, wow, those were the days, man. Bands could party, dress up any way you wanted. I'm telling you, you'd come out the back door of the arena, there'd be like 40 girls standing there dressed all up nice and stuff and screaming and just, oh, you talk about making you feel like you're special, making you feel like you're something, making you feel like a rock star. Those were the days, because I don't feel like that anymore. Hey, how about a little Judas Priest breaking the law?

Oh, yeah, man. I remember on Rock and Roll Road Trip, not Top Rock Countdown, Rock and Roll Road Trip, I did an interview with my man, come on, Rob Halford. Yeah, Rob. There he was. And man, he's a funny guy. Good singer. Cool. But quirky personality, I got to tell you. He was cool in the interview and everything, but, you know, you hear stuff about that guy. We won't go there. Oh, no, Sammy, back off. No. How about the Rolling Stones? Okay, yeah. She's so cold, America. Emotional rescue.

Man, I'm f***ed up on this show today. I'm having a hard time. I think I made the mistake of coming in here and taking a swig of booze, which I normally don't drink in the daytime. I don't know why I did it. Just, damn. Okay. Yes, the 80s rule. They ruled. And they still rule. I mean, the 90s were cool, but then grunge came along and f***ed everything up. You know what I'm saying? Which we're going to get into the 90s later. But right now, when you got things like Bob Seger against Watch Her Strut, come on. You can't write songs like that anymore.

0: We'll be right back to Red Rocker Sammy Hagar with another Top Rock Countdown.
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17: With your forecast, I'm Corey Hartman. Some patchy smoke tonight, a low around 65 degrees. Chance of showers and storms. For Monday, patchy smoke in the air again, otherwise mostly sunny. Highs around 85 and a strong west wind. For Monday night, scattered showers and storms and a low of 59. A touch cooler on Tuesday, we'll see sunshine and a high around 73 degrees. If you're looking for a new place to live, stay, work, or play, check out Worthington, Minnesota. It's worth a look. Currently, 78 degrees.
0: Hey, the Red Rocker Sammy Hagar here. We're doing a Top Rock Countdown, songs from the 70s, the 80s, and the 90s. So right now, we in the 80s. Now, the 80s, that's when people got crazy and really started taking the sex, drugs, and rock and roll thing to the limit, man. The groupies and everything were just, whew, it was a good time. You know what I'm saying? Good time. People dressing up. You could wear anything you wanted. You know, I would show up like for Christmas dinner with my family members and stuff, and you know, or Thanksgiving or something, and I remember my family members going, man, Sammy, where'd you get that outfit? I'm going, out of my wife's closet.

0: Oh, yeah, and then Joan Jett with a bad reputation. Joan don't have a bad reputation. You know, she acted like she was a bad girl all the time, like she was a tough girl. She was bad, and she was black leather and stuff. But then when you meet her, total sweetheart, you know, just gentle, little short gal. You know, she didn't play a Les Paul, but it was a Gibson. What was that? A Junior. Les Paul Junior, is that what it was she played?
1: I think so.
0: I mean, I think she played a Les Paul, too. Yeah, but, you know, Les Paul's a heavy-ass guitar, and she was a little small, petite kind of thing, man. Actually, Joan Jett opened on a show at the Texas Jam at the Dallas, at the stadium there. It was hot like a boop, and I mean, anyway, I was going on, I think, second to last. I think Journey might have been headlining, or Boston might have been headlining that show. But anyway, she went on in the middle of the day, and I was there watching. She went down, man. About halfway through that show, that big old Les Paul on heavy old guitar, all of a sudden, she's like, she went down. She fainted. Fainted. Yes, fainted. Right there on stage in front of 70,000 people. Okay. That's what happens. Oh, speaking of a bad reputation, Sammy Hagar in 1980, he had an album out called Danger Zone. And you all know who Sammy Hagar is, right? Yeah, he's a cool guy. You know, he was cooler in the 80s than he is now. But anyway, here's a little Sammy Hagar with Bad Reputation.

Man, when I hear that song, I'm thinking, man, I could not sing that song now. At my age, if I was singing a song with those kind of lyrics, oh, I'd look stupid. I mean, yeah, I would look stupid. Yeah, you got to add to the word stupid when you're talking about me now. Okay, now here comes the one. I have a story for you. I would love to just play the songs all in a row with no interruptions, but I can't. Not in this case. No. Poison. I had Bret Michaels on my rock and roll road trip, and it was great. He was totally cool, you know, but I asked him about this song. I'm saying, does it piss your other band members off? You know, you guys are a rock band. All of a sudden, you write this country song, a ballad, no less, and you wrote it all yourself, and it was the biggest hit you guys ever had. Did it cause problems in the band? And he said, yeah. he's going, yeah, well, you kind of, you know, he tried to kind of slip around it. Truth of the matter is, all band members are jealous of each other, and believe me, they're worse than boyfriends and girlfriends. You know what I'm saying? If I catch my woman looking at some other guy, and especially if he's better looking than me, younger and more handsome and all buffed up and stuff, ooh, I get jealous, man. I get pissy. Well, if somebody in my band writes a great song by themselves and sings it in my band, Poison, Every Rose Has a Thorn.

1990. Okay, here we go. The Red Rocker, Sammy Hagar here. We have this Top Rock Countdown. You know how we do themes. Well, this theme's been the 70s, 80s, and the 90s. Just picking on those three decades because, you know, when you listen to the music, it's not that far apart. It's actually very similar. The music kind of recordings got a lot better in the 90s, I think. 80s were pretty good sound recordings too, but all the 80s stuff have a lot of echo on them, you know? But the 90s, you know, they started getting a little bit different stuff, except the music started getting a little more weird in the 90s. And here's a classic example. Jane's Addiction. I just said the 80s were echoey, but Jane's Addiction, there's one example of really an echoey vocal, but Been Caught Stealing. What a great title.

Now we're going to go from been caught stealing. You know, this band, I just think that this band is just the coolest band. They got back together right before COVID hit, and right when they were booking their tour and rehearsing for it, they couldn't go out on tour. We have been waiting for this band to reunite. I love this band. Great singing. You want to talk about no echo on the voice. Dry band, sound like soul music. Come on.

I love the Black Crowes. 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They're like a soul blues rock band. And you know what's crazy is that when they first came out, they were like a glam band. You remember that, Jamie, when the Black Crowes were like a glam band, you know, like Rod Stewart and the Faces kind of thing, you know, yeah. Satin pants and you know, snakeskin boots and boas and stuff, you know, real flamboyant. Man, they turned into hippies. As soon as they made it, man, they said, nope, we're going to lose all this shit. We're going to start smoking dope. They probably were already smoking dope. But anyway, they turned into like a hippie jam band. But anyway, all good. Check this out, though. My favorite band, my dear friends, Alice in Chains. Oh, man, Alice in Chains, we took this band when Van Halen, I heard that song, Man in the Box. I saw that video. I said, I love these guys. Let's take them out on tour. We took them out on the whole damn tour with us. And I remember they used to get booed off the stage. And Lane Staley, God rest his soul, bad sick man, he was so bad. I loved his attitude. He would squat down on a stage, he'd come out with a leather jacket, and he would squat down in the front row and just put the middle finger up and just flip the whole front row off, like right in their faces, you know. They were such badasses. He would take his leather jacket off in the middle of the show slow, and he'd fold it up over his arm, and he'd sing a song with the jacket over his arm, or maybe flipped over his shoulder like Frank Sinatra or somebody, but not with that attitude. He had attitude. Anyway, come on, enough said. Alice in Chains, Man in the Box.

0: We'll be right back. Don't go away. Sammy Hagar's Top Rock Countdown with the Red Rocker himself, me, Sammy Hagar. Don't go away.
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8: With your forecast, I'm Corey Hartman. Some patchy smoke tonight, a low around 65 degrees. Chance of showers and storms. For Monday, patchy smoke in the air again, otherwise mostly sunny. Highs around 85 and a strong west wind. For Monday night, scattered showers and storms and a low of 59. A touch cooler on Tuesday, we'll see sunshine and a high around 73 degrees. If you're looking for a new place to live, stay, work, or play, check out Worthington, Minnesota. It's worth a look. Right now, 77 degrees.
0: Yeah. Everything must come to an end. Even my radio show has to come to an end at some time. I'm sorry, folks, but I got to give you the bad news. We're going to play you one more song from the 90s, and we're done for today. You know, we're done for today. We'll be back, you know, next week, tomorrow, the next day, something. You'll hear it. All right? We're going to sign off with the 90s. We're going to sign off with the king of the 80s, king of the 70s, kings of the 90s, the kings period, my favorite rock and roll band maybe in the world. AC/DC, Money Talks from Razor's.

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Purple, and hear classic live sets from Santana, Deep Purple, and Eric Clapton. Our headliner is that little old band from Texas, ZZ Top. Whether it was Alice Cooper in 05, Joe Cocker in 92, Stevie Ray Vaughan in 82 and 85, or even Ray Charles in 97, there's something about the Macho Jazz Festival that brings out the very best in musicians. Maybe it's the beauty of the Lake Geneva shoreline. It could be the history of the infamous casino fire during Frank Zappa's concert in 1971. In any case, the Macho Jazz Festival has a reputation for excellence. Every summer in July, it becomes the epicenter for the world's greatest music. Let's go back to the 47th Macho Jazz Festival in 2013. ZZ Top's performance was legendary. It was captured live on July 10th, 2013, at the Stravinsky Auditorium inside the Macho Music and Convention Center. Here's

0: That's our headliner, ZZ Top. Recorded live at the Stravinsky Auditorium at the Montreux Jazz Festival in Montreux, Switzerland in July of 2013. This is Live in Concert. As the Montreux Jazz Festival wraps up its 60th anniversary this weekend, we're featuring some of its very best performances, spanning decades. We'll hear more from this outstanding ZZ Top performance later in the program. Coming up next, we'll go back to July of 2011, the 45th Montreux Jazz Festival, and hear from Santana.
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15: With your forecast, I'm Corey Hartman. Some patchy smoke tonight, a low around 65 degrees. Chance of showers and storms. For Monday, patchy smoke in the air again, otherwise mostly sunny. Highs around 85 and a strong west wind. For Monday night, scattered showers and storms and a low of 59. A touch cooler on Tuesday, we'll see sunshine and a high around 73 degrees. If you're looking for a new place to live, stay, work, or play, check out Worthington, Minnesota. It's worth a look. Right now, 77 degrees.
0: We're back with more Live in Concert. This is Lisa Berrigan. We're honoring this weekend's closing of the 60th annual Montreux Jazz Festival with some of the very best performances over the years. Our headliner is ZZ Top. We'll hear more of their legendary July 2013 performance later in the program. Although it's called the Montreux Jazz Festival, since 1970, the festival has welcomed in artists from just about every genre of music. You could hear rock, punk, folk, hip-hop, disco, rap, and yes, of course, jazz. On July 2nd, 2011, Santana took the stage at the 45th Annual Festival. It's the very best of the Montreux Jazz Festival on

0: Santana, captured live at the Stravinsky Auditorium at the Montreux Convention Center during the Montreux Jazz Festival in Switzerland in July of 2011. This is Live in Concert. We're honoring this weekend's closing of the 60th annual Montreux Jazz Festival with some of the very best performances over the years. Our headliner is ZZ Top. We'll hear more of their legendary July 2013 performance a little later. Coming up, perhaps no other band will ever be associated with Montreux as much as Deep Purple. We'll hear their spectacular performance at the 40th anniversary next.
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0: This is Live in Concert. I'm Lisa Berrigan. We're honoring this weekend's closing of the 60th annual Montreux Jazz Festival with some of the very best performances over the years. Our headliner is ZZ Top. We'll hear more of their legendary July 2013 performance in just a few minutes. Including their amazing set at this year's festival this past Monday night, Deep Purple has now played the Montreux Jazz Festival a mind-blowing 11 times. Their classic rock anthem, Smoke on the Water, tells the story of the infamous casino fire that occurred at the Montreux Casino after a fan fired off a flare gun. Here's Deep Purple's incredible live set from the 40th anniversary of the festival. It was July 15th, 2006, and definitely one of that year's highlights. It's the very best of the Montreux Jazz Festival on Live in Concert.

Thank you very much. Thank you very much. Absolutely fantastic. Thank you so much. It's been a great honor playing here on the 40th anniversary. Here's an old song discovered under a rock before. Oh, yeah.

0: It's Deep Purple, captured live at the Stravinsky Auditorium at the Montreux Convention Center during the 40th anniversary of the Montreux Jazz Festival in Switzerland. It was July 15th, 2006. This is Live in Concert. We're honoring this weekend's closing of the 60th annual Montreux Jazz Festival with some of the very best performances over the decades. Our headliner is ZZ Top. We'll hear more of their legendary July 2013 performance next.
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10: With your forecast, I'm Corey Hartman. Some patchy smoke tonight, a low around 65 degrees. Chance of showers and storms. For Monday, patchy smoke in the air again, otherwise mostly sunny. Highs around 85 and a strong west wind. For Monday night, scattered showers and storms and a low of 59. A touch cooler on Tuesday, we'll see sunshine and a high around 73 degrees. If you're looking for a new place to live, stay, work, or play, check out Worthington, Minnesota. 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
0: Welcome back to Live in Concert. I'm Lisa Berrigan. We're honoring this weekend's closing of the 60th annual Montreux Jazz Festival with some of the very best performances over the years. Our headliner is the Texas trio ZZ Top. Guitarist Billy Gibbons is a huge fan of the festival. He's frequently been spotted in the audience. Back in 2008, he was a surprise guest of blues legend Buddy Guy and jumped on stage for an incredible blues jam session. And then in 2013, Gibbons and his ZZ Top bandmates put on this legendary performance. It was the 47th annual Montreux Jazz Festival, and they played on July 10th, 2013. Let's get back to it. Once again, here's our headliner, ZZ Top. This is Live.

0: It's our headliner, ZZ Top, recorded live at the 47th Montreux Jazz Festival. It was July 10th, 2013, at the Stravinsky Auditorium in the Montreux Music and Convention Center in Montreux, Switzerland. This is Live in Concert. We're honoring this weekend's closing of the 60th Annual Montreux Jazz Festival with some of the very best performances over the years. On the way next, Eric Clapton brings along close friend Phil Collins for the 20th anniversary of the festival in 1986.
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24: With your forecast, I'm Corey Hartman. Some patchy smoke tonight, a low around 65 degrees. Chance of showers and storms. For Monday, patchy smoke in the air again, otherwise mostly sunny. Highs around 85 and a strong west wind. For Monday night, scattered showers and storms and a low of 59. A touch cooler on Tuesday, we'll see sunshine and a high around 73 degrees. If you're looking for a new place to live, stay, work, or play, check out Worthington, Minnesota. It's worth a look.
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0: This is Live in Concert. I'm Lisa Berrigan. We're honoring this weekend's closing of the 60th annual Montreux Jazz Festival with some of the very best performances over the years. Our headliner is ZZ Top. We'll hear more of their legendary July 2013 performance in just a few minutes. Besides being an artistic celebration of all kinds of music, the Montreux Jazz Festival is also an enormous commercial success. It goes on for about 2 weeks every summer in July, and more than 200,000 fans take over the city of Montreux, Switzerland. During the 20th anniversary of the festival, Eric Clapton brought along good friend Phil Collins to play drums. They took the stage at the rebuilt Montreux Casino on July 10th, 1986, and put on this legendary performance. It's the very best of the Montreux Jazz Festival on Live in Concert.

0: It's Eric Clapton with Phil Collins on drums. Recorded live at the 20th anniversary of the Montreux Jazz Festival on July 10th, 1986. This is Live in Concert. We're honoring this weekend's closing of the 60th annual Montreux Jazz Festival with some of the very best performances over the decades. Our headliner is ZZ Top. We'll hear more of their legendary July 2013 performance next.
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0: 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I'm Lisa Berrigan. Don't miss Live in Concert next week. We'll hear classic live sets by Golden Earring, Talking Heads, and Genesis. Our headliner next week is Peter Frampton. This week, we've been paying tribute to the rich history of the Montreux Jazz Festival. The 60th anniversary has been going on for the past couple of weeks, and it's wrapping up this weekend with performances by Van Morrison and James Taylor. 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We've been enjoying ZZ Top's legendary performance at the 47th annual Montreux Jazz Festival. 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ZZ Top took the stage and lit it up that night with a set list chock full of classic rock anthems. We hope you enjoyed the show. 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It's the very best of the Montreux Jazz Festival on Live in Concert.

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7: With your forecast, I'm Corey Hartman. Some patchy smoke tonight, a low around 65 degrees. Chance of showers and storms. For Monday, patchy smoke in the air again, otherwise mostly sunny. Highs around 85 and a strong west wind. For Monday night, scattered showers and storms and a low of 59. A touch cooler on Tuesday, we'll see sunshine and a high around 73 degrees. If you're looking for a new place to live, stay, work, or play, check out Worthington, Minnesota. It's worth a look. Right now, it's 74.
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2: With your forecast, I'm Corey Hartman. Some patchy smoke tonight, a low around 65 degrees. Chance of showers and storms. For Monday, patchy smoke in the air again, otherwise mostly sunny. Highs around 85 and a strong west wind. For Monday night, scattered showers and storms and a low of 59. A touch cooler on Tuesday, we'll see sunshine and a high around 73 degrees. If you're looking for a new place to live, stay, work, or play, check out Worthington, Minnesota. It's worth a look. Right now, it's 74.
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16: With your forecast, I'm Corey Hartman. Some patchy smoke tonight, a low around 65 degrees. Chance of showers and storms. For Monday, patchy smoke in the air again, otherwise mostly sunny. Highs around 85 and a strong west wind. For Monday night, scattered showers and storms and a low of 59. A touch cooler on Tuesday, we'll see sunshine and a high around 73 degrees. If you're looking for a new place to live, stay, work, or play, check out Worthington, Minnesota. It's worth a look. Right now, it's 74.
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1: With your forecast, I'm Corey Hartman. Some patchy smoke tonight, a low around 65 degrees. Chance of showers and storms. For Monday, patchy smoke in the air again, otherwise mostly sunny. Highs around 85 and a strong west wind. For Monday night, scattered showers and storms and a low of 59. A touch cooler on Tuesday, we'll see sunshine and a high around 73 degrees. If you're looking for a new place to live, stay, work, or play, check out Worthington, Minnesota. It's worth a look. Currently 75 degrees.
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13: With your forecast, I'm Corey Hartman. Some patchy smoke tonight, a low around 65 degrees. Chance of showers and storms. For Monday, patchy smoke in the air again, otherwise mostly sunny. Highs around 85 and a strong west wind. For Monday night, scattered showers and storms and a low of 59. A touch cooler on Tuesday, we'll see sunshine and a high around 73 degrees. If you're looking for a new place to live, stay, work, or play, check out Worthington, Minnesota. 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
1: With your forecast, I'm Corey Hartman. Some patchy smoke tonight, a low around 65 degrees. Chance of showers and storms. For Monday, patchy smoke in the air again, otherwise mostly sunny. Highs around 85 and a strong west wind. For Monday night, scattered showers and storms and a low of 59. A touch cooler on Tuesday, we'll see sunshine and a high around 73 degrees. If you're looking for a new place to live, stay, work, or play, check out Worthington, Minnesota. It's worth a look. Right now, it's 74.
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14: With your forecast, I'm Corey Hartman. Some patchy smoke tonight, a low around 65 degrees. Chance of showers and storms. For Monday, patchy smoke in the air again, otherwise mostly sunny. Highs around 85 and a strong west wind. For Monday night, scattered showers and storms and a low of 59. A touch cooler on Tuesday, we'll see sunshine and a high around 73 degrees. If you're looking for a new place to live, stay, work, or play, check out Worthington, Minnesota. It's worth a look. 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
1: There is going to be a little more of that smoky haze out there again today, but by this afternoon, partly cloudy, becoming windy. We'll get to 89 for a high today. Cold front comes through today into tonight. We'll drop to 64 overnight. Tomorrow, partly cloudy and breezy and a lot cooler with a high tomorrow of only 76. 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I'm meteorologist Sean Cable. 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

0: There is going to be a little more of that smoky haze out there again today, but by this afternoon, partly cloudy, becoming windy. We'll get to 89 for a high today. Cold front comes through today into tonight. We'll drop to 64 overnight. Tomorrow, partly cloudy and breezy and a lot cooler with a high tomorrow of only 76. 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I'm meteorologist Sean Cable. 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
2: There is going to be a little more of that smoky haze out there again today, but by this afternoon, partly cloudy, becoming windy. We'll get to 89 for a high today. Cold front comes through today into tonight. We'll drop to 64 overnight. Tomorrow, partly cloudy and breezy and a lot cooler with a high tomorrow of only 76. 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I'm meteorologist Sean Cable. 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

0: Crookneck Lake, Pelican Lake, the Whitefish Chain, from the heart of the Brainerd Lakes. 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
8: There is going to be a little more of that smoky haze out there again today, but by this afternoon, partly cloudy, becoming windy. We'll get to 89 for a high today. Cold front comes through today into tonight. We'll drop to 64 overnight. Tomorrow, partly cloudy and breezy and a lot cooler with a high tomorrow of only 76. 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I'm meteorologist Sean Cable. 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

0: 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Good morning to ya.
1: Zach, you slammed your headsets on with like 2 seconds of that song left.
0: Well, when you got water, coffee, and other things to grab before things kick off, and I got to spend 3 hours with you, you know how things have to go.
1: Oh, on this National Friend Day. I thought I meant more to you than that, Zach.
0: More than a friend? Whoa, calm down, Mitch. Like calm yourself.
1: Like a ball and chain.
0: Oh, okay. That I can get more akin
1: to razz you on a Monday.
0: You know, I haven't seen one of those T-shirts in a while. One of those old Walmart style T-shirts where it's got like the stick person of the bride and the groom, and like there's just a ball and chain kind of hanging there, and it's like, yeah, I got my old ball and chain with me.
1: Well, you know, I'm not that silly. You're just a friend ball and chain.
0: Aw, well, don't have to be so sweet to me this morning, Mitch. But I appreciate it. You looked like you had a good time this weekend out giving away some T-shirts and enjoying some music.
1: Yeah. And, you know, Tom from Burnsville, let me tell you something.
0: Yeah, he got to meet Tom.
1: He's a regular contributor on the Fan Favorite Friday. And he's like, bish. I'm like, oh, my gosh.
0: Here
1: it's
0: we go.
1: Funny when you meet him.
0: Yeah, because then you put the face to the text, I guess.
1: Because Friday he wanted I Need a Lover and Ain't Even Done with the Night, and let's do Ain't Even Done with the Night. Mm-hmm. So I was razzing him about that. Yeah, I mean, just a cool people out there. A lot of people walking around barefoot.
0: Oh, okay. Yeah. Gotcha. Well, it is nature.
1: It was a packed house. It was awesome.
0: Nice.
1: Yeah.
0: You enjoy the music?
1: Yes.
0: Of course you did.
1: Yes, and then the Nature Rocks camp. Bandcamp.
0: But yeah, to kind of kick off the night.
1: They did some Nirvana. I can't remember anything else. Yeah, but it was a nice night.
0: Nice. Yeah, because that was the kids that have kind of spent the past few months trying to... Yeah. And I like, too, like they'll do reports or whatever that they do over on their Facebook page, the Long Lake Conservation page.
1: Mm-hmm.
0: And this last go around, it was the whole band doing theirs. I was like, oh, that's cute.
1: Yeah. A nice evening. The weather was perfect. I mean, you know, sweat here and there, but oh, well, that's summer in Minnesota. Got to take it while you can.
0: Yeah, very true.
1: But yeah, it was just a great weekend.
0: Yeah.
1: How about you with Emily Day?
0: Yeah, so Emily Day there from the morning into the afternoon, and kind of, you know, same vibe, packed park, man, and it is a beautiful park too, and they just fill it up with so many cool things. I mean, a lot of food vendors. There was the craft fair that was going on all day as well with a lot of really cool vendors. They had this video game sale that they had last year as well, so I kind of wandered over there and kind of flipped through the NES and SNES cartridges and saw what they had. They had some pretty cool things.
1: Did you have any interesting food?
0: So there's, what was it? It was Ma Joe's food truck. They had deep fried green beans. That was actually pretty dang good.
1: I had, 2 pieces of pizza. You want to know what the name of them was? Pickled pig's feet.
0: Pickled pigs? Was there actual pig's feet on there?
1: Or was That's it just... what I thought too. And somebody walked by. Yeah, this is pickled pig's feet. And I'm like, oh, I remember eating pickled pig when I was in kindergarten. My grandma made me eat it. But it was basically like Canadian bacon with real bacon pieces on top of it with pickles.
0: Oh, okay.
1: It was really good.
0: That sounds pretty good.
1: Yeah.
0: Yeah. And although I've been a stern believer in all things pickle should be kept away from a majority of food combinations, that one sounds pretty good.
1: Yep, that one was good. I'm not going to lie.
0: It's just when it gets too crazy out there, like, you know, pickle soda and stuff like that.
1: Pickled jackets.
0: Yeah, with the brine stuck on in there. Well, here we go, Mitchie. Oh. How about a little clanky clank? Hey, there we go.
1: That one was loud. Is it going to be a heck of a week
0: for us? That
1: was
0: a good one.
1: Or what?
0: It's good. It always is a heck of a week, man. Heck of a Monday. We got a lot of great music to get people through there early.

0: Santana, it's your home for the best in classic rock, 107.5 The Power Loon, and it's his birthday today.
1: Yeah, it's apparently Carlos's 79th birthday today.
0: Ooh.
1: Whoop, whoop, we need some birthday cake.
0: Look at that. I know he is doing a show, too, alongside, it's him and the Doobie Brothers, if I'm not mistaken. That's August 27th, playing at the Mystic Lake Amphitheater.
1: I'm glad you have that memorized.
0: I think it's the same night that Kansas and Deep Purple are doing Mystic Lake Casino.
1: Oh, is that the one in, one out?
0: One in, one out. Yeah. Yep. So you got a couple different options right there.
1: Sounds like a cheap porn title.
0: Okay.
1: I know. I had to go there.
0: I guess that's what kind of morning we're having here, I suppose. Well, hope it's a good one for you. Seems to be a good one for Mitch, I guess. Dug into the VHS cabinet before we came in this morning.
1: VHS? I ain't got no VHS.
0: What? Why? Well, it's all on DVDs now. You got to go back and to the old school style, man.
1: Yeah.
0: There ain't nothing like it. Well, you know, we've talked a couple times in the show recently about the mosquitoes, or kind of lack thereof. I'm going to go ahead and knock on wood there, that I've really seen this year. I've really only had them once.
1: Well, didn't you say they were down at the football field during the fireworks?
0: Yep, and that was about it. That's the only kind of interaction.
1: Yeah, they're really hit or miss this year.
0: That I've had. And maybe it's because of these thingies, because you don't have to do the sprays anymore. No citronella candles. There was a startup company called Torniol, that says it may have found another way to fight mosquitoes here, Mitch. Put the boxing gloves on. Engineers there have developed an AI-powered micro drone that can track and destroy flying insects in midair. Basically, it's like an F-16 in a dogfight. Yeah, the company recently released a video of what it calls its first successful aerial takedown with a tiny drone just chasing after and knocking a moth out of the sky.
1: That's not nice.
0: The test.
1: What if it does that to birds? I don't like it.
0: I don't think it'll do it to birds. Well, it's got that AI poweredness
1: in
0: there.
1: Moths, they're probably as big as a hummingbird.
0: I mean, you look at a moth and you look at a bird, and I can't tell the difference either. Although they do say the goal is much bigger than mosquitoes. So, Mitch, you may be onto something here. Torniol hopes to build tiny versions weighing 2 ounces that can use microphones, ultrasonic sensors, and then, of course, AI software to identify mosquitoes by the unique sound of their wing beats. The heck?
1: There goes my eyes up top of my head.
0: They're rolling. Company envisions swarms of these drones patrolling cities and eliminating mosquitoes without chemicals. They kind of had me until the very end when they were talking about patrolling through cities, especially after they say they got, you know, ultrasonic sensors and microphones.
1: You know, there's
0: AI software, maybe some cameras on there. What are we doing here?
1: There's birds that eat mosquitoes. Bats eat mosquitoes. It's like, that's like a food source.
0: Well, there's not enough. I don't think it's their primary food source, though.
1: No, but
0: yeah. I mean, I've always said I think we can do without mosquitoes 100%. Like, just get rid of them.
1: Who knows? Maybe since we don't have any, they're active right now.
0: Maybe. Yeah, so if you think that you've been seeing swarms of insects, maybe they've just been fighter jets for mosquitoes.
1: And how big were these little things supposed to be?
0: Oh, teeny tiny. They just say a tiny drone, but then they say they want to do bigger ones up to a couple ounces. So I imagine these ones are pretty dang small, like about yay big.
1: I don't like it.
0: Bigger than a grain of rice or something.
1: I think it's really dumb.
0: Oh, I think it's genius. I think this is kind of what we should be using AI and robots for, getting rid of the mosquitoes, man. I'm tired of the constant itching.
1: But, oh my gosh.
0: What?
1: Okay, I'm going to talk about caffeine now.
0: Fine, go ahead.
1: I didn't like that story.
0: Why not?
1: Because I already voiced my concerns.
0: I don't think it's going to kill birds, Mitch. I think you're fine.
1: Well, your morning coffee or favorite energy drink could soon come with a lot more information.
0: What are we doing? What?
1: Yeah. The FDA has added caffeine labeling to its list of regulatory priorities for 2026.
0: Okay.
1: Meaning the agency is considering new guidance that could encourage companies to clearly disclose how much caffeine is in their products. Like, think of energy drinks. Do you really think it's blah, blah, blah amount of caffeine?
0: I feel like it is.
1: I don't know.
0: Yeah, maybe. I feel like they'd get in trouble for lying.
1: Can't believe everything you read.
0: Oh, that's true.
1: So right now, manufacturers generally aren't required to list actual caffeine content in labels, making it tough for consumers to compare drinks.
0: Okay.
1: So the move comes as energy drinks face growing scrutiny, especially over potential health risks for teens and young adults.
0: Hmm.
1: So the FDA says no new rules have been proposed yet, but officials are looking at ways to help consumers better understand exactly how much caffeine they're getting with every sip. I'd be like, more, please.
0: Yeah.
1: Especially Monday mornings with Zach.
0: Yeah, yeah. I need all the caffeine that I can get, man. I guess, I mean, I think about it now and I feel like I have seen, you know, things where it's like, oh, 20 milligrams of caffeine or 30. Or I guess I'll see like as much caffeine as 2 cups of coffee. Like,
1: yeah.
0: I've kind of seen that. So maybe that's kind of where that gray area hits in. Because it's like, well, how much caffeine is really in a cup of coffee?
1: Yeah,
0: it's,
1: how much caffeine is in here?
0: It depends on how you brew it, right?
1: You can buy max coffee with a bigger amount of caffeine. I don't know how much. I don't buy it because I don't need that much. Because I'd be like, what's going on?
0: Right.
1: What's the gameplay?
0: Right. It's like you're on drugs, man. Well, because I do know that there was this, there was a restaurant that kind of got in trouble for a... They had, what do they call them, like charged lemonades or something like that, where it was, you know, just a lemonade, but with a whole bunch of caffeine in there, like way more than the recommended amount. And it made, I don't want to say that someone died, but I feel like they did. I think there was a couple people that actually, like, had heart attacks from that stuff.
1: Wow.
0: They kind of had to, like, pull the plug and be like, okay, maybe there's too much in there.
1: I wonder how much was in there.
0: Oh. As much as 2 cups of coffee, I guess. No, I don't know. We got a 6:24, more music, forecast next.
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1: Harlan weather going to be a sunny and hot day. We do have a heat advisory kicks in 11 this morning till 7 tonight. We're going to go up to around 90. Going to be a breezy day on tap too. Winds are going to be starting out of the southwest, then becoming west, gusting as high as 30. Partly cloudy, 63 for tonight. Tomorrow, partly sunny. And wow, going to feel quite a bit cooler. A high of 77. Currently 70.
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1: It's a Monday. It's Mitch and Zach. And you know what, Zach? Today is also National Fortune Cookie Day. Oh. And do I got a fortune for you? May you have a pot to go in.
0: Thank you.
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0: 107.5 The Power Loons. I'm betting the Heartbreakers with You Got Lucky. And if you've been our 25 qualifiers for the Power Loon Garage giveaway so far, then I'd say that you've gotten pretty lucky.
1: Yeah, we're going to have a new qualifier at 7:40 this morning.
0: That's right. And this is the last week for it, too. 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
1: So, yeah, after today's word, you get 11, 20, 220, and 720 mm-hmm. all this week.
0: That's right.
1: That's all she wrote.
0: Exactly right. And over at the loon.com, you can check out what you can win. 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
4: Good morning. From the Brainerd Now newsroom, I'm Noelle Lee. Closures have been extended through July 24th for the entire Boundary Waters Canoe area. Officials said in a press conference Sunday that northeastern Minnesota wildfires remain very volatile, while some fires are growing and crews are preparing for a very long fight. State and federal fire officials warn that they expect to be actively fighting these wildfires through the fall, and the work is unlikely to end until the first snow flies. Deputies and first responders were called to Pelican Lake around 10:30 Sunday morning after a CB-styled aircraft overturned during a water landing. The Crow Wing County Sheriff's Office say they believe the landing gear may have been deployed at the wrong time, which caused the plane to flip upside down in the water. Everyone on board was able to walk away without any injuries, making for a positive outcome after what could have been a much more serious situation. The response from our local first responders was praised for being fast and effective in helping ensure everyone's safety at the scene. And a man died when he was electrocuted while grabbing a docked boat on a northern Minnesota lake this past weekend. The St. Louis County Sheriff's Office says a freak accident was reported on Lake Vermilion, with a 39-year-old victim dying at the scene. Preliminary investigations indicate that the man was swimming in the lake when he grabbed a docked boat, at which time witnesses stated the male appeared to receive an electric shock and went unconscious. The boat's electrical system appeared to be plugged into a nearby boathouse at the time of the incident. The press release added, the identity of the man has yet to be released. Now you're in the know from the Brainerd Now newsroom. I'm Noelle Lee.
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0: Well, Spain is World Cup champions once again, defeating Argentina 1-0 in extra time Sunday at MetLife Stadium in New Jersey. Barcelona forward Ferran Torres scored the match's only goal early in the second extra period. Spain had dominated possession and outshot Argentina, which didn't record its first shot until the 115th minute. Although they did have one that was overturned about 10 minutes prior, which was a little peculiar, but Spain captures its second World Cup title. Twins were routed by the Cubs 10-1. Man, read, Zach. Yesterday, dropping the series finale at Target Field, Shota Imanaga tossed 7 shutout innings while Nico Horner drove in 4 runs with a bases-loaded triple. Zebby Matthews tagged for 10 runs, 8 earned in 3 innings. Twins will head to Cleveland tonight. Games you can hear on our sister station, Cool 103.5. Lynx secured a 101-93 victory against the Portland Fire on Saturday to stretch their winning streak to 5. The Lynx will now go on to face the Seattle Storm tonight at 7 o'clock in Seattle. And the schedule set for Hockey Day Minnesota 2027 at Brainerd International Raceway. The week-long celebration runs January 26th through the 30th, beginning Tuesday with Northern Lakes facing Detroit Lakes in girls varsity hockey, followed by Northern Lakes and Little Falls in the boys game. Friday features Brainerd's JV girls and boys teams, along with varsity matchups between Sartell and Delano and Moorhead versus Minnetonka. Saturday's lineup, that's Brainerd Little Falls girls facing Bloomington Jefferson, Brainerd's boys taking on Buffalo, St. Cloud State versus St. Thomas in NCAA Division I action, and the grand finale, the Minnesota Wild hosting the Dallas Stars at Grand Casino Arena. Hockey Day Minnesota 2027 will be the first time the annual statewide event is held at Brainerd International Raceway. Exciting stuff. And that's been a look at your Power Loon Sports.
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1: Harlan weather, sunny, hot day. We do have a heat advisory from 11 till 7 tonight, 90. And, you know, we're going to see some remnants of patchy smoke as well. West winds gusting as high as 30, partly cloudy, 63 for tonight, 77 for tomorrow with some sunshine. Currently 71.
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1: It is Mitch and Zach calling Zach out and on Delano.
0: I'm trying.
1: It's Delano. But oh, hey, you. It's all good. You know now. You're over the best in classic rock. Here is Heart on the Power Loon.

0: Hey, it's 107.5 The Power Loon. There's Jackson Brown. Hold your applause. It's just Zach and Mitch hanging out with you Monday morning. It is 6:52 already. Morning's kind of flying by fast.
1: Is this like the final full week of July already?
0: Full week?
1: It's the 20th today. Let's see. I think we go to 31 days.
0: We do, yeah. The first is going to be next Saturday, Mitch.
1: Oh, dang.
0: Yeah, because I'm going to be in the cities.
1: Then August is here. You're going to Wham Bam.
0: WrestleMania. Not WrestleMania. No. SummerSlam. It's almost WrestleMania.
1: Is that like a whole weekend thing?
0: It's, Saturday and Sunday, 3 p.m. both days. I want to say the show's probably run for 3 hours. So, yeah, 3 to 6 Saturday, Sunday.
1: Are you going to fanboy anybody?
0: Oh, you're probably Brock Lesnar, dude. Yeah.
1: Oh.
0: Yeah, absolutely. I mean, I've been, I saw his debut in, 2001? 2002? I don't know. It was so long ago. God, over 20 years ago now. That's humbling. But, yeah, I've been watching him since I was a kid, man. I mean, he was on the front cover of SmackDown, Here Comes the Pain. One shot that with some buddies on a sleepover. We just stayed up all night, played through the entire storyline.
1: Mm-hmm.
0: Oh, yeah, man. So I got a soft spot in my heart for Brock Lesnar.
1: Anybody else?
0: No, basically just Brock. Maybe some CM Punk.
1: Any chick fighters?
0: Yeah. Okay. But I'm not in the so much into like
1: I'm just
0: into it deep. Yeah, as I used to be. But I'll still pop for Brock Lesnar. That's for sure. Sami Zayn probably too. Cody Rhodes. Yeah, you know.
1: Good for you. You're gonna have a nice weekend.
0: Oh, it's gonna be fantastic.
1: Yeah.
0: I'm so stoked, dude.
1: Well, here's something interesting. What do you know now that you will never, ever do again?
0: Oh, gosh. How much time do we have?
1: Okay, we're talking people in the middle of a road rage incident.
0: Oh, you notice stuff like that. Yeah, okay. Messing around with them or trying to poke and prod them. Yeah.
1: You do not mess with whatsoever construction sites.
0: Yeah. You mean like going onto the site? Messing around with the workers there, or a reverse catcall situation where you start catcalling them instead.
1: How about food poisoning?
0: Oh, you know, I don't think I've ever gotten food poisoning.
1: Oh, I have.
0: Oh, really?
1: Oh, it was really bad.
0: Or does it just kind of just put you out for an entire day?
1: I thought I was dying.
0: Oh my gosh!
1: Yeah.
0: But coming out of both ends,
1: and it took forever to recover from it.
0: Ugh, yikes!
1: Because you just did not feel right.
0: That's fair.
1: How about the ocean?
0: The ocean?
1: Yeah.
0: I guess I've never seen the ocean. I've never dipped my toe in the ocean yet, so I'd probably mess around with it.
1: I've never seen the ocean in an airplane, but that's about it.
0: Right, right. Like, I guess I'd
1: sit on the beach.
0: Yeah,
1: that's
0: I wouldn't, like, swim out, you know, a few miles out into the ocean, because, you know, sharks and jellyfish and stuff like that.
1: Whole bunch of yuck.
0: Yeah.
1: All right, stuff you'll never mess around with, payday loans, because you learned your lesson.
0: Yeah, they're a little predatory.
1: Yes, they are. Yeah, and I know I did one a couple years ago just to pay off a vehicle.
0: Oh, really?
1: Yeah, you had to give them this, that, automatic withdrawal from your account, blah, blah, blah, and I'm like, never going to do that again.
0: Yeah, well, you're paying, after interest and stuff like that, it can sometimes be like, you know,
1: but then
0: double.
1: And then I got smart, got a 0% credit card. I'm like putting the rest over there and paying that off.
0: There you go.
1: So
0: get another payday loan to pay off your payday loan.
1: Yeah.
0: Yeah. Vicious cycle.
1: How about this? People who cook, deliver, or serve your food.
0: Yes. 100%.
1: What kind of why? Did you have a bad experience?
0: No, but I used to be the person that would cook or serve food. So it was just like if I was having a bad day. I've told this story before, and it was the pickle story from when I was working at a fast food place.
1: Oh, you put the pickle back on the...
0: No, where it was just like, I want extra pickles. Then I just loaded it up with pickles because the guy was being really rude to the front of house person,
1: yes.
0: You know, in the drive-thru. So it's like, well, hey, man, don't be rude. Don't be mean to the people that mess with your food. Yeah.
1: I don't know. I feel like being in that sort of business, there were times where I refused to serve people because of that.
0: Oh, yeah. Absolutely.
1: So I let somebody else take care of it because it was really messing up my head because you have to keep a certain composure.
0: You do.
1: Because you can't fly off the lid.
0: No. No.
1: So.
0: They can at you, but you can at them.
1: Right.
0: Mm-hmm.
1: Yep. So.
0: Even though there are times where I just wanted to jump across that counter and be like, dude, come on.
1: What the heck? How about this one? Stray cats.
0: Stray cats?
1: Yeah.
0: Oh, really? rabies, cat scratch fleas, fever.
1: Yeah. Junk in their eyes.
0: Yeah. I guess you can just kind of toss some food out there for them, but... Oh, or, you know, pick them up, sad. Take them to the vet, get them checked out.
1: Here's a good one. Geese.
0: Oh, yeah. No. No. No. Never mess with geese,
1: never walk
0: man.
1: By geese with some bread.
0: No.
1: Oh, my gosh.
0: Absolutely not. And it's happened before, too, where if I'm, like, you know, on this, like, nature trail or something, and I see some geese coming, you know, my way, it's like, I will... get the heck out of there. It's like, nope, I'm taking the offbeat.
1: My eldest daughter's traumatized of geese.
0: Oh, man. They'll just come at you, dude. Yeah. Yeah. They're nasty beasts.
1: Mom!
0: Foul.
1: Help! I'm like, how? Then they start coming after
0: us. It's like, what? You want me to help you with the geese? Then, yeah, exactly. It's like, then they're just going to turn their eyes onto me.
1: Oh, and here's a good one. Gas station sushi.
0: Yeah.
1: Yeah, stay away from that,
0: too. Unless you want to spend the entire day on the toilet. Probably not a good idea.
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1: Harlan weather, clouds right now, but sunny and hot for our Monday. A high of near 90. Our winds becoming west, gusting as high as 30. And we do have a heat advisory from 11 to 7 today. Then for tonight, partly cloudy, 63. Partly sunny and 77 for tomorrow. Currently 71.
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0: Listening to the music with the Deweys this morning. And Zach and Mitch, 706, how you doing? Thanks for hanging out with us. Hopefully you
1: on
0: got
1: this
0: your
1: magnificent Monday.
0: Magnificent.
1: It's what you make it, people. Doing my best on this Friendship Day.
0: Are you now?
1: Yep.
0: Well, it's Fortune Cookie Day, Friendship Day. What other days do we have, huh?
1: Oh, let's see. It's National Lollipop Day.
0: Ooh.
1: World Jump Day. Yeah, I can't jump.
0: I mean, I can. It's the landing that always kind of gets me.
1: National Ugly Truck Contest Day. The station vehicle comes to mind.
0: I can think of quite a few that I've seen rolling around the BLA that could definitely be in the running for that one.
1: Oh, let's see. Space Exploration Day. Oh, lots of stuff going on.
0: Space Exploration Day.
1: Yeah.
0: What do we have? Well, no, that was last
1: week. Because today on this, they walked the moon on this day.
0: Today was the actual moonwalking day. Okay.
1: Yeah, so we have National Moon Day today, too.
0: Because I know last week, wasn't it Friday when they were zipping off up into space? Pretty sure.
1: Yeah.
0: Yeah. Oh, yeah, because we played Space Oddity.
1: Yep.
0: Mm-hmm. It's all coming back now.
1: Didn't I have trivia in regards to space?
0: Good question.
1: And today's
0: it was so long ago.
1: Yeah, today is also International Chess Day. So with all of that, that is what my trivia is going to be about.
0: Chess Day, as in
1: one of those specific? No, play chess.
0: Oh.
1: King, queen, pawn.
0: Oh, chess.
1: Do you know
0: okay.
1: how to play chess?
0: I do. Yeah, I was in chess club when I was a kid, and I even did. This is one of those the embarrassing photo shoots that like your parents would kind of have you do. So I won second place in a chess tournament. That was actually elementary school. And so then my mom, after I got my second place trophy, she wanted me to do a little photo shoot. So then there's like a picture of me deep in the recesses of the Mahoney archives where I'm just sitting there like on my couch, chessboard in front of me, and I'm sitting there smiling at you, holding up my trophy. Yeah, yeah. I come across it every now and then, and I'm like, oh, my gosh, why? Why did that happen?
1: Well,
0: I would have rather had one of those JCPenney photo shoots, you know.
1: Proud moment.
0: Well, yeah, proud for her, and then I look back and go, oh, not proud to see
1: what
0: that.
1: What the heck was going on?
0: There, Mom. But we got your next Power Loon Garage giveaway key void coming up in about 11 and a half minutes.
1: Rhymes with bake.
0: Bake? Okay. All right. Snake? Why did it have to be snake?
1: Cake?
0: Okay. We've got some weird news coming up here as well, too.
1: Wow. What a barrage. I mean, from body parts with stuff falling out.
0: Oh.
1: There's lots.
0: Just rolling through orifices. All right.
1: Well, dude riding naked on top of a train. It's for the picking today.
0: Okay. I definitely do want to hit on my newfound spirit animal, though, over in Seattle. Jimothy may have seen him rolling around on social media. So we'll chat about him for sure. And then I guess whatever else Mitch comes up with. Orifices and things falling out.
1: The world's an oyster.
0: That it is, baby. You're home for the best in classic rock. Here's Foreigner on the Power Loop.

0: 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There's the boss at General for the Best in Classic Rock. Good morning. Zach and Mitch here. Mitchie just apparently refreshing her coffee there. Got it nice and hot now?
1: I saw there was 12 seconds.
0: Yeah, you know, you had enough time. I wasn't
1: Yours was tight this morning. You had 3 seconds. You just stroll in here and throw on your headsets.
0: Boom. Then you're in action.
1: See,
0: man.
1: You're a pro. I am not.
0: Well, I appreciate that, Mitch. But it's the coffee that really helps. That's what brings it all together. On your second cup now. Get that down before 7:45.
1: Usually don't drink it all, so it just sits there.
0: Yeah, you just...
1: It just sits there, looks pretty.
0: Leave like an inch left at the bottom and then toss it in your...
1: Probably like an inch.
0: Cupboard, I guess, yeah.
1: I wash it out sometimes.
0: Sometimes.
1: What I remember.
0: Yeah, otherwise you just open up your cabinet and go, ooh.
1: I did that. I cannot believe I did that, but whatever.
0: Oh, my gosh. At least you didn't wait for things to start growing in it before you did something about it. So that's good. That's good. Nice little science experiment there
1: for you. It's nice to have a caffeine habit.

0: I guess.
1: Yeah, sure, maybe. Yeah. Well, how about a little Jimothy in our lives here, Mitch? I know you were watching some videos about him just a little bit ago. He is such a cute little fella.
0: Look, almost, I mean, like a miniature werewolf.
1: Yes.
0: You know, how they would run.
1: Yes. Yeah. Absolutely.
0: If you've seen movies.
1: He's all whacked up, man. But it's a raccoon with a distinctive spherical shape that has captured hearts across the interwebs after a Seattle woman had spotted him in the city's Ballard neighborhood. Kiana Hall had filmed the round little short necked animal emerging from beneath
0: a
1: car.
0: Tiny legs, tiny long legs.
1: Very tiny legs. Yeah, he's kind of got this spinal deformity there, so it makes him look like basically a kickball with fur. But she had posted a picture of him, or a footage of him, I should say, to Instagram, and then named him Jimothy, which essentially just took the whole world by storm, man. She told the Seattle Times, "I got very confused at what I was seeing. I've never seen any other animal like it." Yeah, and if you do see footage of him, you're going to be in the same boat. Video quickly went viral. Residents embracing Jimothy as a local celebrity. This kind of goes back to Neil the Seal, who was just rampaging around Tasmania, became a celebrity there just for doing his own thing. But Marcy Logson, who's a Washington State University vet professor, said that, Jimothy's appearance likely stems from a congenital spinal deformity.
0: Parents!
1: But noted that he does appear healthy, which is good. I just hope he continues to live his life freely, Hall had said. Oh, I believe he is. Just, but with a little added fame on there. Some paparazzi coming out the woodworks.
0: And if you want a T-shirt, just search Jimothy.
1: Oh, he's got he's got his own merch now already. That didn't take too long, man. Nope. All right. Well, yeah, that's kind of my new spirit animal there, just creeping around.
0: So I can call you Jimothy for the rest of the show.
1: Absolutely, you can. Yes,
0: Jeremiah. No.
1: I will wear that with pride.
0: Well, that's a nice animal story. Mine's way off the scale.
1: Oh, good.
0: Yeah, a St. Petersburg, Florida woman was arrested on drug trafficking charges after police discovered fentanyl concealed in multiple areas of her body.
1: Oh.
0: During a late night traffic stop.
1: Multiple areas.
0: See where I'm going. Officers pulled over a vehicle Saturday for a window tint violation, arresting driver Curtell McRae, 46, on a resisting charge. Passenger Yonishi Smith, 26, drew suspicion when plastic baggies containing a white rock-like substance were spotted near her seat.
1: Oh.
0: So as Smith was escorted away, a baggie dropped from her person, which she admitted fell from her buttocks.
1: Oh, okay.
0: The booty, booty.
1: Yeah, just hiding in the crack there.
0: And additional drugs were recovered from her vajayjay cavity.
1: Okay.
0: What you doing stuffing stuff up there?
1: Well, I got to hide it somehow.
0: Right breast area. And she also had some. It must have been
1: just kind of tucked underneath it.
0: Either tucked under or in her bra.
1: Yeah.
0: So all items tested positive for fentanyl. Smith faces felony drug trafficking charges and a probation violation. And she had recently begun a 2-year probation sentence for grand theft.
1: Ooh, well, sounds like she's in a little bit more trouble now.
0: Wow.
1: Man, oh man, just trying to pack it into anywhere that she could, man.
0: Dang it.
1: Always got to try,
0: that's
1: man.
0: Crazy.
1: Give it the old college try.
0: Hopefully there was no rip or anything in those baggies.
1: Right, otherwise she would have been all over the place.
0: 7:20, time for that keyword.
1: Oh, I guess so, yeah. Your keyword, valid for 1 hour for the Power Loon Garage giveaway, is flake. FLAKE. Snowflakes, or like a person that always cancels plans on you. Flake. FLAKE.
0: Like Zach is a flake.
1: How dare you?
0: It can mean that way, too. Like flake, just kind of whatever.
1: Yeah, I'm just kidding. Yeah.
0: Boy, you're a flake today.
1: Yeah.
0: When you're uncombobulated, I'm a flake a lot.
1: I hardly am ever combobulated, but flake is your keyword for the next hour. Take it over to the Power Loon mobile app, and you got yourself an entry. But can I do one more here? Can I get one more? All right, we got the time. We got this gal in Mississippi who was another traffic stop here. However, no drugs. But this gal was arrested after a stop, revealing that she was naked with multiple firearms and, oh, There it is. A little bit of drugs in her vehicle. Officers had pulled over Caitlin Maxwell, 22, in Ellisville, town of roughly 4,600 residents. Pretty small place. Maxwell was alone in a 2017 Dodge Challenger that smelled strongly of marijuana and appeared to be under the influence. A little glossy eye action. Vehicle search uncovered 3 Glock handguns and 2 AR-15s, one modified with a switch to fire automatically. Oh, man. Whole arsenal in there, man. Maxwell told investigators that her boyfriend, Sean Cooley, used a 3D printer to manufacture the conversion devices. And then there was a subsequent search of Cooley's residence that led to his arrest. Maxwell was booked into Jones County Jail, multiple felony and misdemeanor charges with a bond set at $35,000. Man, oh man.
0: Only $35,000? I feel it should be more.
1: Okay.
0: Yeah.
1: For like rolling around with an armory in her vehicle.
0: Yeah.
1: You got 3 Glocks, 2 AR-15s, a little bag of wacky tobacco, and well, that's a party right there, man.
0: Dang.
1: Yeah, maybe she and that other gal from the traffic stop did get together and
0: what was that other gal's name? That
1: night,
0: other
1: man.
0: Gal's name was not Curtel. Oh. Yonishi.
1: Mm. They can get together, have themselves a good time.
0: Have a party.
1: Yeah. Why not, man? Life is short. Live it while you can. What does Mitch always say? YOLO, right?
0: YOLO.
1: Yeah. You only live once. Live it to the fullest. 7:23, more music. Got a forecast next.
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0: Here is your flake of a Powerloon weather forecast. That's our keyword.
1: I see what you did
0: yeah,
1: there.
0: Yeah. Heat advisory from 11 to 7 today. Going to be sunny, hot, 90, breezy too. Our winds becoming west, gusting as high as 30. Some clouds, 63 for tonight. Tomorrow, partly sunny, 77. Currently, 72.
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0: It is Mitch and Zach. Yeah, cheerio to you. You're home for the best in classic rock. Here is John Lennon
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0: It's the Karma from John Lennon on 107.5 The Power Loon. Good morning to you. Hey, this Thursday, we've got the third annual Brainerd Police versus Brainerd Fire Softball Showdown going on at Mills Stadium at Memorial Park in Brainerd. That goes from 6 to 9. 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Kids under 18 are free, with all dollars raised help to make improvements to Mills Stadium. So Thursday, 6 to 9 at Mills Stadium, we'll see you out there for Brainerd Police versus Fire Softball Showdown.
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0: Oh, very nice.
1: Yeah.
0: All right.
1: That's pretty cool.
0: 7:31, time to keep you up to date on all things happening. 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
2: Good morning. From the Brainerd Now Newsroom, I'm Noelle Lee. Closures have been extended through July 24th for the entire Boundary Waters Canoe area. Officials said in a press conference Sunday that northeastern Minnesota wildfires remain very volatile, while some fires are growing and crews are preparing for a very long fight. State and federal fire officials warn that they expect to be actively fighting these wildfires through the fall, and the work is unlikely to end until the first snow flies. Deputies and first responders were called to Pelican Lake around 10:30 Sunday morning after a CB-styled aircraft overturned during a water landing. The Crow Wing County Sheriff's Office say they believe the landing gear may have been deployed at the wrong time, which caused the plane to flip upside down in the water. Everyone on board was able to walk away without any injuries, making for a positive outcome after what could have been a much more serious situation. The response from our local first responders was praised for being fast and effective and helping ensure everyone's safety at the scene. And a man died when he was electrocuted while grabbing a docked boat on a northern Minnesota lake this past weekend. The St. Louis County Sheriff's Office says a freak accident was reported on Lake Vermilion, with a 39-year-old victim dying at the scene. Preliminary investigations indicate that the man was swimming in the lake when he grabbed a docked boat, at which time witnesses stated the male appeared to receive an electric shock and went unconscious. The boat's electrical system appeared to be plugged into a nearby boathouse at the time of the incident, the press release added. The identity of the man has yet to be released. Now you're in the know from the Brainerd Now Newsroom. I'm Noelle Lee.
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0: Well, the Twins routed by the Cubs 10-1 on Sunday, dropping the series finale at Target Field. Shota Imanaga tossed 7 shutout innings while Nico Horner drove in 4 runs with a bases loaded triple. Zebby Matthews tagged for 10 runs, 8 earned in 3 innings. Twins will head to Cleveland tonight with Joe Ryan facing Tanner Beebe. That's a game you can hear on their sister station, Cool 103.5. Lynx had secured a 101-93 victory against the Portland Fire Saturday to stretch their winning streak to 5. The Lynx will now face the Seattle Storm tonight at 7 o'clock. Spain World Cup champs once again, defeating Argentina 1-0 in extra time Sunday at MetLife Stadium in New Jersey. Barcelona forward Ferran Torres scored the match's only goal early in the second extra period. Spain had dominated possession and outshot Argentina, which didn't record its first shot until the 115th minute, although they did have one that was overturned about 10 minutes prior, and a couple of, and one red card for sure. Hoo-wee! Whole lot of flopping going on, but Spain eventually captures its second World Cup title. And the schedule set for Hockey Day Minnesota 2027 at BIR. The week-long celebration runs January 26th through the 30th, beginning Tuesday with Northern Lakes facing Detroit Lakes in girls varsity hockey, followed by Northern Lakes and Little Falls in the boys game. Friday features Brainerd's JV girls and boys teams, along with varsity matchups between Sartell and Delano and Moorhead versus Minnetonka. Saturday's lineup, that includes the Brainerd Little Falls girls facing facing Bloomington Jefferson. Brainerd's boys taking on Buffalo. St. Cloud State versus St. Thomas in NCAA Division I action. And the grand finale, the Minnesota Wild hosting the Dallas Stars at Grant Casino Arena. Hockey Day Minnesota 2027 will be the first time the annual statewide event is held at Brainerd International Raceway. That's been a look at your Power Loon Sports.
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1: Harlan weather for today. We do have a heat advisory 11 a.m. to 7 p.m. today. Otherwise, expect sunshine. Along with that, the heat and high of 90. West winds cranking as high as 30. 63 for tonight. Tomorrow, partly sunny and a nice, comfy 77. Currently, it's 72.
0: 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And since it's around 7:40, I suppose we should divulge our most recent qualifier for the Power Loon Garage giveaway for this morning. Oh, that's going to be Julie Eaton of Brainerd.
1: All right,
0: congratulations, Julie. On to the list now as we get into our last week of qualifying and entering for the Power Loon Garage giveaway.
1: And since we're on that, the keyword is flake. F-L-A-K-E.
0: Yes, valid for the next 40 minutes, but no time like the present. Don't dilly-dally. 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You're home for the best in classic rock. 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

0: 107.5 The Powerloon, their Super Tramp at your home for the best in classic rock on a Monday, July 20th. Mitch, what happened on this day in history?
1: What did happen? This is interesting. In 1858, for the first time, admission was charged for a baseball game. People at the Fashion Park Racecourse outside New York paid 50 cents to watch the first of three games between all-star players from Brooklyn and New York, which New York won 22-18. Dang. And the players were not paid.
0: Wait, what? All right.
1: 50 cents. Sounds like a good time to me. 1965, Like a Rolling Stone by Bob Dylan is released. 1975, Stephen Van Zandt made his first concert appearance as a member of Bruce Springsteen and the E Street Band. Oh. And in 1979, ELO takes out advertisements in several American magazines dedicating the release of Don't Bring Me Down to NASA's Skylab project.
0: Nice.
1: And there's your history lesson for the day.
0: Thank you, Mitch. And for your birthdays, we'll take a peek at famous folk. We've got widow of Steve Irwin, Terry Irwin. What a woman. She's so sweet. Turning 62. We've got Simon Rex, former MTV VJ. Also, he played George in Scary Movie 3, one of my favorites of the franchises. Couple rockers here. Carlos Santana, who is turning 79. Stone Gossard, guitarist for Pearl Jam, who's turning 60. And a heavenly birthday, John Lodge of the Moody Blues, passed last October, would have been 83. Today. And some local ones, we've got Josh Wolvert, who is celebrating 10 years old today. And we've got an anniversary, Doug and Lori Keene, who are celebrating 40 years of wedded bliss. Congrats, Josh and Doug and Lori, but only one pizza pie can go out. That'll be going to Josh Wolvert, celebrating 10. Congratulations, Josh. Get a hold of us. Get your pie and celebrate accordingly. As you get back into it, your home for the best in classic rock. We'll celebrate John Lodge with some Moody Blues on the Powerloon.

0: 107.5 The Power Loon, your home for the best in classic rock. Remembering John Lodge this morning with some Moody Blues. I'm just a singer, and we're just DJs hanging out with you this morning. Zach and Mitch, what's cracking? Hope you're well.
1: Right. 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
0: Nice.
1: And just a heads up, we're going to go crazy next week with crazy days on B-Bay. So, yeah, lots of stuff happening.
0: Got a whole lot of bargains in store.
1: Oh, yeah.
0: A lot of saving. All right, dude. I do love me Hudson Smokehouse. I got a buddy who lives a couple hours away who will every now and then make his way up into the area. And both places that we've met up, we've gone to Hudson Smokehouse to eat.
1: There you go.
0: It's absolutely delish.
1: You best get yours today.
0: Yeah, before they all run out, man, before I take all of them. 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
0: Yeah, and to get their services in Nisswa, just give them a call at 218-963-6330 or in Staples. That's 218-894-1941. Mitch, how's our Power Loon weather looking, girl?
1: It's going to be sunny, hot, and 90 today. Our winds, southwest 5 to 10, switching to the west, gusting as high as 30. Partly cloudy, 63 tonight, partly sunny, 77 for tomorrow, and a heat advisory that'll be from 11 to 7 p.m. today. Currently, 73.
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0: Smoke them if you got them. There's Pink Floyd on 107.5 The Power Loon. What's going on? Zach and Mitch hanging out here with you.
1: Yeah, lots going on. Midsummer Music Fest is this week.
0: Yeah, that kicks off officially on Wednesday night with that pre-party with the hype. You got the Linkin Park tribute playing there as well. Hybrid Theory.
1: Rebel Queens. I wonder what they're going to be playing. I'm thinking Heart, Pat Benatar.
0: Yeah, there you go. Yeah. Throw some Lita Ford in the mix too as well. Things continue on through Thursday, Friday, and Saturday. You got Dorothy headlining Thursday night. Friday, you got Warrant. Saturday, you got Collective Soul.
1: Oh, Collective Soul, yeah.
0: So much great music out there in Manila.
1: What showmanship.
0: Oh, my gosh. Seriously. Mm-hmm. Yeah, yeah. And, you know, we had even, you know, we posted about it on our Power Loon Facebook page alongside all the winners from our Midsummer Music Fest ticket giveaway. And wouldn't you know it, I was looking at the comments and Warrant had actually commented on it.
1: They did.
0: Yeah,
1: what
0: yeah,
1: did they say?
0: Yeah, they did. They threw up the horns in there and was like, hey, oh, look at that. So Warrant seems pretty excited as well to see all of us. So,
1: well, that's cool.
0: Mm-hmm. That, and there's always something going on every day. It seems here summers in the BLA, man.
1: And it goes boom, boom, boom, boom, boom.
0: I know.
1: What a turnout for Freedom Fest I saw in socials.
0: Oh, yeah.
1: That was this weekend.
0: Yeah, yeah. Looked like a packed house there.
1: Emily Day rocked.
0: Yeah.
1: Dude, Nature Rocks rocked.
0: It's just everything. Everything rocked. Rocked and rolled.
1: Yeah,
0: even.
1: It was a great weekend.
0: I did. I love the mascot that they have for Nature Rocks, where it's the raccoon throwing the horns up.
1: Oh, yes, yes.
0: It reminds me of old Jimothy with his little spinal deformities just rolling around there in Seattle.
1: It's like a football body with little pin legs.
0: Yeah, he's just kind
1: of... legs. Just
0: creeping around. Yeah, yeah, definitely.
1: And no tail.
0: No, not at all. I mean, maybe a little stub there, but yeah, you can hardly see it.
1: Then I ask, is he really a raccoon?
0: Could be a wereweevil of some sorts. Who knows?
1: It's the bandit eyes that give it away.
0: Truly, yeah. And the digging through the trash, which isn't reserved just for me, apparently. But we do have an active keyword for the Power Loon Garage giveaway. That is Flake, F-L-A-K-E. You can take that over to the Power Loon mobile app. Get yourself an entry for the Power Loon Garage giveaway. Last week to be putting those words in.
1: Yeah, because when is the big prize doled out?
0: Big prize is doled out next Monday on the show here. So, yeah, we'll be calling up our lucky person, getting them on air and going, hey, look at all the cool stuff that you won. So, yeah, Flake, your current keyword. But we got some rock and roll, some entertainment news that is coming up. We'll chat a little bit about what Lars Ulrich thinks of the upcoming Metallica residency at the Sphere.
1: Well, in his two words, I would be too.
0: yeah, absolutely. Yeah, we'll just have to see what he says.
1: So L7 bassist, we'll talk about Jennifer Finch also. What do you think the number one movie was?
0: Well, we'll have to see what the box office says about that. You're home for the best in classic rock. Here's the Rolling Stones on the Power Loon.

0: It's 107.5 The Power Loon, your home for the best in classic rock and music from Boston this Monday morning. What's going on? Zach and Mitch here with you. 2.5 minutes left on that Power Loon Garage giveaway keyword. That is Flake, F-L-A-K-E. Take it over to the app. Get yourself an entry before Noel has your new one for you at 11:20.
1: Yeah, don't put a flake in my cake.
0: Yeah, don't flake in your cake, huh?
1: It could be a flake of skin.
0: Oh, it's like that scene from Goldmember. You know, where he's just tearing little flakes off. Ooh, that's a keeper. Puts it in his little thing.
1: That's
0: kind of more
1: it.
0: Scottish than anything. Well, some of them he does. But if it's a keeper, if it's a good one, he puts it in the little
1: goes
0: box.
1: Goes in a special,
0: you know,
1: pile.
0: Yeah, exactly. Oh, good morning to you. Happy that you're here with us. We'll chat a little about Metallica here because they do have their upcoming residency at the Sphere. That's going to be launching October 1st. And drummer Lars Ulrich is, a little bit excited, a little bit humbled as well ahead of that Life Burns Faster residency. That'll include dates, starting in October and then runs through March 2027. So they're doing about 24 performances over there. Ulrich was speaking with U2 guitarist The Edge, kind of recalling going to their opening night at the Sphere, where Lars was awestruck, inspired and energized, and was very able to quickly realize that it was another frontier of performing, essentially. We've kind of said in the past where, you know, other places, other venues, the band is mostly the focus.
1: Mm-hmm.
0: Whereas for the Sphere, people are kind of, you know, looking up and around and to the sides because, you know, you got 16K screens that are just all around you. But he acknowledged that it was going to be quite a challenge. It's overwhelming and intimidating, but did welcome the discomfort. So their recently completed M72 World Tour, that was officially certified the 10th highest grossing tour of all times. So following U2, the Eagles, Fish, and Dead & Company, Metallica will be among the venue's most anticipated residents.
1: Well, yeah, I'd be overwhelmed and intimidated, too, how fast their tickets sold out.
0: Yeah, that, there's jeez, that, too. Yeah, where it was just lickety-split,
1: like,
0: those things were gone.
1: They're awesome. I'm scared.
0: Yeah. Right, yeah. Well, and I can't even begin to imagine what they're going to be doing with the stage that they have and what they'll be putting up on the screen.
1: I guess it's different versus just going out on a stage.
0: Oh, yeah.
1: You'd be overcome by like the view.
0: Everything. Yeah. And you're dwarfed when
1: not
0: you're
1: not a bad seat in the house.
0: No, not really. Mm-mm. You see footage from it and it's crazy too. Like if you're kind of middle of the venue there where, yeah, the band just looks like tiny little ants. They got this huge
1: binoculars.
0: Backdrop.
1: Where are you, Lars? Where are you?
0: Where are you at? Oh, there he is. Gripping his sticks, hanging out.
1: Yeah, in other music news over the weekend, Jennifer Finch, bassist for influential rock band L7, passed away at the age of 59 following a battle with brain cancer. This story is just... Oh. The band confirmed her passing on Instagram, calling her a beloved bandmate, friend, and fellow troublemaker. Hmm. And Finch had announced her diagnosis earlier this month, okay? This is where it's weird. Initially expected to require only radiation.
0: Mm-hmm.
1: So complications led to multiple surgery, leaving her with severe physical limitations. So she survived thyroid cancer in 2011. And she joined L7 in 1987, of course, contributed to the band's 1990s peak before departing in 1996, and then later reunited with the group in 2015.
0: Man, quickly it just took over.
1: That is just so wild.
0: Yeah, and that's kind of how it be sometimes, unfortunately. I was having this conversation with the listener at Emily Day over the weekend, and kind of talking about the same thing, a relative of his, where it was just things had, you know, kind of popped up and then, you know, went to the doctor and kind of got the got the know that, like, hey, things are going on here, and then within a month, boom, you're gone. Yeah, and with Jennifer, yeah, it was very, very recent. Like, I want to say last week I was seeing something about, her being diagnosed, or at least coming public with it. And
1: yeah, there is a GoFundMe.
0: This week.
1: Yeah, there is a GoFundMe to help cover medical costs and preserve her creative work. So.
0: Man, oh man, I tell you. Well, there was a previously unheard tape of an early Guns N' Roses rehearsal that has now surfaced online. It's a 40-year-old recording that contains early and often different versions of several songs that was featured on the band's debut album, Appetite for Destruction. We're talking like early rehearsals of Night Train, My Michelle, Out to Get Me, and Rocket Queen, as well as Move to the City. Oh, yeah. Which appeared on their the band's debut EP as well. So it was uploaded by Red's GNR Videos on the old YouTubes. And the cassette is dated January 1st, 1986. But the writing has been crossed out, so it suggests that some of the songs may have been taped on another date. However, it is likely they were recorded at the Gardner Studio. That was a rehearsal space behind the Sunset Grill on Hollywood Boulevard, where they would spend several months working on their songs in kind of late 85 and early 86 as well. So a really cool look back in history at some footage that otherwise you wouldn't have seen.
1: Well, and imagine the different cuts of these songs.
0: Yes.
1: It's like, how I will be like, Axel, how did you go from like in this track to from that example?
0: Mm-hmm. Right.
1: You know, like Rocket Queen, I don't think I could hear it any other way.
0: Right.
1: And My Michelle.
0: That's why these kind of things are my favorite little nuggets that come out, because then you just hear how an idea starts and formulates and then ends up being the final product, and like, you know, where they made the tweaks, what decisions they had to make to kind of make it a more well-rounded song.
1: I say they should put it out. People will eat it up.
0: Oh, absolutely, man.
1: Oh, gosh,
0: I think
1: would.
0: We all would.
1: Yeah.
0: If you get an appetite for that kind of thing.
1: I do. I party to that cassette many a times. All right, let's see what happened at the movies over the weekend.
0: The movies.
1: I'm going to start with number five. Number five, Evil Dead Burn rounded out the top five with $5 million. Watch now.
0: Pretty low.
1: Did I say five? I'm going to lose it here. Toy Story, third place. Well, where's fourth? That brought in $14.8 million. Minions and Monsters, tied with Toy Story. I got it. Moana landed a very distant second place with $19 million.
0: Distant second with $19
1: million. Well,
0: Yeah. Okay.
1: Number one was Christopher Nolan's The Odyssey.
0: Of course,
1: delivered a massive opening weekend. Earned $124.5 million domestically and globally, $264.1 million.
0: Oh, quarter bill.
1: So Nolan's biggest worldwide debut ever. And I was seeing snippets of Tom Holland and Anne Hathaway.
0: Mm-hmm.
1: They were never together recording their parts.
0: What, they just kind of get green screened together then? Oh, that's weird.
1: Isn't that weird? And people calling for Anne Hathaway to win a Grammy. And this movie sounds amazing.
0: Oscar.
1: I can't wait to see it. And, you know, speaking of Zendaya, she was out over in London, you know, a press event for the movie. And she's apparently under fire for wearing 3,000-year-old Iranian gold earrings.
0: Oh.
1: I saw them. They were big.
0: Look pretty cool. Fancy schmancy.
1: So jewelry dealer Baron London described the pieces as a pair of gold metal medallion plaques circa first millennium BC Iran.
0: Oh, wow.
1: And Peter Edwell said the earrings likely came from a problematic hoard that was plundered in the 1940s and not excavated, excuse me.
0: Okay, I see.
1: So stolen goods along the line.
0: But she's coming under fire for wearing them, huh?
1: Yeah.
0: Well, I guess I shouldn't be surprised because,
1: don't
0: that's
1: they all?
0: Happen.
1: Who got into Marilyn Monroe's dress? Was that Kim Kardashian?
0: I think it was. Yeah. People kind of up in arms about that.
1: She got squalled for that.
0: Yeah. Well, people just complain about anything, especially when you're
1: whiners.
0: On the internet. Yeah.
1: Well, at least the earrings got to go out.
0: Right. I'll just let her wear the earrings. But not surprised to hear The Odyssey did so well. I mean, I was thinking last week it'd be like 150 million, like worldwide. But
1: I've heard nothing but, oh my gosh, I got to see this movie, which I'm planning on. Just got to figure out a time because I think it's like 3 hours.
0: Yeah. You got to carve out a good
1: time. That's a lot
0: of
1: popcorn.
0: But for fantastical epics such as that, and at a, 95% I think rating on Rotten Tomatoes.
1: Yep. Yeah,
0: probably a pretty good watch. Mm-hmm. Yeah, well, head to the movies, man. We got a forecast and more music coming next.
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1: Harloon weather, oh goody. Heat advisory, 11 a.m. to 7 p.m. today. Going to be sunny, hot, and 90. Winds gusting out of the west at 30. Partly cloudy, 63 on the overnight. 77 tomorrow with bits and pieces of sunshine. Currently at 76.
0: World famous Powerloon game show. That's coming up around 8:45. We'll be trying to dole out a large free two-topping pizza to Zorba's, as well as the Powerloon Summer 35 shirt, thanks to our friends at Shannon's Auto Body. So stay tuned for a little trivia for your face. Some news and sports up next after Def Leppard on the Powerloon.

0: 107.5 The Power Loon. There's Def Leppard. Too late for love. Whatever, too early to just rock out on a Monday, 8:35. Zach and Mitch hanging out here with you. Time to keep you up to date on all things happening. Your Power Loon headlines from the Brainerd Now Newsroom, brought to you by E.L. Mank Jewelers.
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2: Good morning. From the Brainerd Now Newsroom, I'm Noelle Lee. Closures have been extended through July 24th for the entire Boundary Waters canoe area. Officials said in a press conference Sunday that northeastern Minnesota wildfires remain very volatile, while some fires are growing and crews are preparing for a very long fight. State and federal fire officials warn that they expect to be actively fighting these wildfires through the fall, and the work is unlikely to end until the first snow flies. Deputies and first responders were called to Pelican Lake around 10:30 Sunday morning after a CB-styled aircraft overturned during a water landing. The Crow Wing County Sheriff's Office say they believe the landing gear may have been deployed at the wrong time, which caused the plane to flip upside down in the water. Everyone on board was able to walk away without any injuries, making for a positive outcome after what could have been a much more serious situation. The response from our local first responders was praised for being fast and effective and helping ensure everyone's safety at the scene. And a man died when he was electrocuted while grabbing a docked boat on a northern Minnesota lake this past weekend. The St. Louis County Sheriff's Office says a freak accident was reported on Lake Vermilion, with a 39-year-old victim dying at the scene. Preliminary investigations indicate that the man was swimming in the lake when he grabbed a docked boat, at which time witnesses stated the male appeared to receive an electric shock and went unconscious. The boat's electrical system appeared to be plugged into a nearby boathouse at the time of the incident, the press release added. The identity of the man has yet to be released. Now you're in the know from the Brainerd Now Newsroom. I'm Noelle Lee.
0: Thanks, Noelle. And for your Power Loon Sports, Spain, the World Cup champion once again, defeating Argentina 1-0 in extra time Sunday at MetLife Stadium in Jersey. Barcelona forward Ferran Torres scored the match's only goal early in the second extra period. Spain had dominated possession and outshot Argentina, which didn't record its first shot until the 115th minute, although you did see the one goal overturned about 10 minutes prior. But hey, Spain still gets the win, capturing its second World Cup title. Twins routed by the Cubs 10-1 on Sunday, dropping the series finale at Target Field. Shota Imanaga tossed seven shutout innings, while Nico Horner drove in four runs with a bases-loaded triple. Zebby Matthews tagged for 10 runs, eight earned in three innings. The Twins will head to Cleveland tonight, and that's a game you can hear on our sister station, Cool 103.5. Ryan Fox capturing his first career major championship after winning the Open at Royal Birkdale. Fox finished atop the leaderboard by one stroke after shooting 10 under par. It's his third tour title. Cameron Young was second at 9 under. Sam Burns finishing with third at 8 under par. Defending champion Scotty Scheffler finished tied for fourth with Tommy Fleetwood at 7 under. Saw the Minnesota Lynx securing a 101-93 victory against the Portland Fire Saturday to stretch their winning streak to 5. Now they'll go on to face the Seattle Storm tonight at 7. This week, LeBron James may or may not announce where he's playing next season. The delay in this decision is understandably causing some scheduling issues for the NBA. Commissioner Adam Silver admitted that the league is waiting for LeBron's decision so it can schedule its marquee games, such as opening week and Christmas, around him. And the schedule set for Hockey Day Minnesota 2027 at Brainerd International Raceway. The week-long celebration runs January 26th through the 30th, beginning Tuesday with Northern Lakes facing Detroit Lakes in girls varsity hockey, followed by Northern Lakes and Little Falls in the boys game. Friday features Brainerd's JV girls and boys teams, along with varsity matchups between Sartell and Delano and Moorhead versus Minnetonka. Saturday's lineup includes the Brainerd Little Falls girls facing Bloomington Jefferson, Brainerd boys taking on Buffalo, St. Cloud State versus St. Thomas in NCAA Division I action, and the grand finale, the Minnesota Wild hosting the Dallas Stars at Grand Casino Arena. Hockey Day Minnesota 27 will be the first time that the annual statewide event is held and Brainerd International Raceway. That's been a look at your Power Loon Sports.
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13: Power Loon weather. Ah, yes. Going to see some patchy smoke out there, in the early afternoon. Sunny, hot, 90. West winds 15 to 20, gusting as high as 30. We do have that heat advisory 11 to 7 today. Then for tonight, we're going to drop down to around 63. Tomorrow, comfy. A high of 77 with partly sunny sky. Currently, 76.
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0: Looking to give away a large free two-topping pizza to Zorbas and a Power Loon Summer 35 shirt. Who do we got with us on the line this morning?
2: Chris.
0: Chris, where are you from and how you doing?
2: Up at Pillager and doing okay.
0: All right, very nice. You have yourself a good weekend?
2: Yep, it was good. Just spent time on the lake.
0: Oh, there you go.
1: Oh, yeah, I wish I could waste away like that. On the lake.
0: Good way to stay out of trouble. Well, Chris, you looking to win this morning?
2: I'm hoping.
0: All right, well, let's get into it.
1: Here we go. Of course, Zach's your lifeline. Today is International Chess Day. I was contemplating changing my question since Zach was a former chess player back in the day. Yeah. But here's the question. In chess, how does a bishop move? Forward or backwards? In an L shape or diagonally?
2: I'm not a chess player, so I'm going to have to use that.
0: Okay. All right. Well, luckily, you are talking to the second place finisher in my fourth grade chess tournament. Bishops.
2: I know,
0: dude. Now, don't go telling everybody or else the girls will flock to me like crazy. Bishops, they move diagonally. That's what I'm saying.
2: I'm going to go with it. I'm going to go.
0: Okay. All right. Is that all you're saying, Chris?
1: Are you there, Chris? Earth to Chris.
2: Yep.
1: There he is.
0: Okay. All right. Diagonally, that's all you're saying? Must be. All right. There you go. All right, Chris. You got yourself a large free two-topping pizza to Zorbas and a Power Loon Summer 35 shirt. All for you. Congratulations, man.
2: Thank you. Thank you.
0: Yeah, you bet. All right. Now, go play some chess on the lake. All right.
2: Okay, take care.
0: All right. Bye. Later, Chris. Have a good one. There you go. Yeah. I'm glad you didn't switch it around because,
1: well, yeah.
0: Flex every now and then.
1: I'm like, oh, should I change my question?
0: Nah. Just roll with it. We like to give stuff away here.
1: Do a Mitch move.
0: A Mitch move? Yeah, just switch at the last second.
1: He told me that. That was my question. I'm swapping it.
0: Pesky Mitch.
1: That's all right.
0: Well, here we go into our Zach and Mitch deep track here for this morning. We are honoring another artist that we had lost, but it is his heavenly birthday today. Chris Cornell from Soundgarden would have been 61 years old. One of my favorite voices from the 90s. So we'll bring a little Soundgarden here for you this morning. Fell on Black Days on the Power Loop.

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1: Good stuff.
0: Honoring Chris Cornell on what would have been his 61st birthday this morning. Oh, what a loss, man. Take care of yourself. Need help? 988, always a great resource. And it was so fantastic yesterday seeing everyone lined up on Washington Street in support of mental health. And I drove by that, and I was just like, holy moly. Really, really tugged you on a little bit. So remember to be kind.
1: I hope that things go good in that situation.
0: Yeah, yeah, because it's a very
1: everybody.
0: Tragic situation. But, you know, raising awareness is always a pretty good step into getting to a world where, you know, we don't have to deal with that kind of thing. So there you are. But at 8:55, we had to go check the fridge for some leftovers. Hang on.
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1: Power Loon weather. Good day to take it easy. Yeah, we do have a heat advisory from 11 to 7. Sunny, hot, 90. Gusty winds out of the west at 30. Then for tonight, partly cloudy, 63. Partly sunny and 77 for tomorrow. Currently, 78.
0: We're the Brainerd Lakes home for the best in classic rock. Mitch, I checked the fridge for some leftovers.
1: And?
0: Well, it is a National Fortune Cookie Day and National Lollipop Day. So, yeah, I got myself a sucker and a little bit of luck for this morning. I got my lucky numbers,
1: too. What was in the fridge? Dum-dums?
0: Yeah, it was just Dum-dums, man. Okay. And I was searching for the wrapper, you know, with the Native American on it with the bow, because that apparently gets you a free one.
1: How many bites to get to the center? Is that what it says?
0: Well, I wasn't talking Tootsie Rolls. I was talking about Dum-Dums, girly.
1: No, but...
0: Or is that on the Tootsie Roll?
1: It's on the Tootsie Roll.
0: Oh, well, all right. There goes all my credibility. Quick, Mitch, take it.
1: Hey,
0: take it
1: maybe it's done on both.
0: I don't know. Now I'm second guessing my whole life, man.
1: I think, well, you know, I could be wrong too, but I doubt it.
0: Often you are.
1: I think we have found the fountain of youth.
0: Have we?
1: Yeah. You might be able to find it at a museum or a movie theater.
0: Oh, just all over the place, huh?
1: Well, there's some more spots. A new study suggests that a night at the movies or an afternoon at the museum could do more than entertain you. It may actually help slow down the aging process.
0: Oh.
1: It's because our minds are focused on something else.
0: Okay.
1: Like art, I think, of beauty, so my brain would go mushy-mushy zooming in on that stuff.
0: Fair.
1: So researchers analyzed data from nearly 1,900 adults age 50 and older England and found that people who regularly attended cultural activities like movies, museums, art gallery, concerts, and theater performances.
0: Ah, the theater.
1: The theater tended to have a younger biological age than those who rarely took part scientists measure the psychological age using factors like blood pressure, cholesterol, grip strength.
0: The grip strength?
1: Do you have any of that?
0: I mean, not when I'm in a museum, I guess.
1: Lung function and walking speed.
0: Hmm.
1: I don't go very fast. So those who participated in cultural activities at least every few months had a psychological age of about 3 years younger than those who didn't.
0: All right. So keep your brain a little bit healthy. Just go check out a theater performance like, you know, Brainerd Community Theater. They're doing Mean Girls this week and next week as well. So that'll keep your brain young. Go check out the Odyssey at Lakes 12. For your health?
1: Yeah.
0: What we're saying here?
1: Okay. For the health of it.
0: All right.
1: I like that.
0: Just do it for the health of it. Yeah.
1: I like concerts, too.
0: Yeah, heck yeah, man. Well, we got plenty of those. I mean, we got Midsummer Music Fest that's kicking off later this week. We got, just performances all over the place.
1: Mm-hmm.
0: Keep you young, man. Well, I saw this one and I thought pretty interesting for, you know, just how vehicles are progressing. Because we know that the world runs on Dunkin'. That's what they say. And since opening up on 371 North, BLA is kind of running on Dunkin' as well. But scientists in South Korea have developed a process that turns used coffee grounds into a cleaner burning fuel. Fuel for your cars, man. By exposing wet grounds to extreme heat, they create tiny little steam explosions that transform the waste into a charcoal-like material that they call biochar. So researchers say that the fuel packs energy similar to some types of coal, but burns more cleanly. May smell a lot better, too. Little espresso. With about 10 million tons of coffee waste generated worldwide each year, the technology could help keep more waste out of landfills. Well, is
1: just going to scrape the K-cups.
0: Yeah, right. There's that. But also, couldn't you, you could kind of throw it into, what do they call those? The composts, right?
1: Yeah.
0: Yeah, they kind of, that and like eggshells and stuff. So you could use it for that. But scientists also believe the process could eventually be used to convert food scraps and other organic waste into fuel. All I'm imagining
1: that
0: right
1: I would
0: now,
1: like to see. I would like to see that in a physical vehicle.
0: Oh, 100%. Yeah. I'm just thinking of that scene from Back to the Future, you know, when Doc Brown pulls up in the DeLorean and he's, you know, just like flips off the lid of the trash can and starts pulling out banana peels and other stuff and
1: shoving
0: it into the car. Yeah. Or she's like, what are you doing there? He's like, got to fuel up. It's like, they're kind of on the breaking edge of science in Back to the Future.
1: Wow. Well, history.
0: Shoot, even last week we were talking about those little food pellets, you know, put in this little thing in the microwave and boom, you got yourself
1: a deep dish.
0: Or
1: you could take a pill and you have your water for the day.
0: Man, Back to the Future. It's all coming. It's all coming to fruition.
1: They probably already
0: Mitch.
1: Have that stuff already created.
0: You know, they probably do. Yeah, it's just in some lab somewhere.
1: And scientists.
0: We'll see it in like 20 years.
1: Yeah.
0: But I want them now, man.
1: You can wait. Like the rest of us.
0: I don't like waiting, man. I want things now. That instant gratification that all of us millennials are
1: Then you have regrets.
0: Well, you're going to have those either way, so whatever. Just live your life, man. Put your garbage in your car. instead of on the bottom of your floor like mine. But anyway, 9:04, we'll skedaddle on out. Noelle's going to be in next. No repeat work day. She'll kick that off. Another Power Loon Garage giveaway keyword for you at 11:20. But until tomorrow.
1: It is Friends Day, day to celebrate the bestie. And thanks for being our friend.
0: Aww.
1: On this Friend Day, BLA.
0: Oh, that was really sweet. You take it easy.
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Happy Monday. I'm Noel. Thank you so much for letting me come through your FM on a beautiful AM. Here's the boss.

0: 107.5, the Power Line and Toughen Up. Fabulous Thunderbirds, of course, and here we go, kicking off another work week. Welcome to it. Hope you had a great weekend. Tons of stuff going on with the Freedom Fest and Emily Days, and just another beautiful, fun summer weekend here in the BLA. I'm Noelle, hanging out till 2 o'clock. It is a no-repeat workday Monday. Music on the way from Ozzy. Also some U2. Here's hoping that your pants are comfy, your coffee is strong, and your Monday is short.
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9: There is going to be a little more of that smoky haze out there again today, but by this afternoon, partly cloudy, becoming windy. We'll get to 89 for a high today. Cold front comes through today into tonight. We'll drop to 64 overnight. Tomorrow, partly cloudy and breezy and a lot cooler with a high tomorrow of only 76. 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I'm meteorologist Sean Cable. 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
26: 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I don't think the argument is he's not a good player or he's a bust. I think everyone agrees if he's healthy, he could be a stud. But it's the question marks around the value of the player and like what you could have gotten and maybe gamed the system where the Vikings process is under a microscope.
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0: 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It's Bad Company, and we're just in front of 10 o'clock as we make our way into a work week together. Noel with you till 2, Fleetwood Mac and Classic Yes after 10, and we'll kick things off with Collective Soul after we take a look at your power loon weather right after this.
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9: I'm meteorologist Rodney Price. Heat advisory in effect this afternoon. High temperatures near 90, heat index in the mid-90s. Mostly sunny skies, a little patchy smoke out there, and west winds will be on the increase. They'll gust up around 30 miles per hour. Tonight, mostly clear skies and breezy with lows in the lower 60s. Tuesday, not as warm, partly sunny, upper 70s. Your future feels right at home in Worthington, Minnesota. It's worth a look. Right now, it's 79.
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0: 104.5, the Powell and Billy Squire. That track was on side two of his triple platinum 1981 album, Don't Say No. And if you wonder how I know that, it's because I listened to it a whole lot back in 1981, 82. I also became a rock radio hit, reaching number two back in the same year. Good morning and welcome to Monday. Noel taking you through until about 2 o'clock. We're having some fun with BTO and The Who before 10:30.
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8: I'm meteorologist Rodney Price. Heat advisory in effect this afternoon. High temperatures near 90, heat index in the mid-90s. Mostly sunny skies, a little patchy smoke out there, and west winds will be on the increase. They'll gust up around 30 miles per hour. Tonight, mostly clear skies and breezy with lows in the lower 60s. Tuesday, not as warm, partly sunny, upper 70s. Your future feels right at home in Worthington, Minnesota. It's worth a look. Right now, it's 79.
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Behind Red Eyes, my gosh, the smoke has just been driving my eyes crazy. Anybody else out there just dealing with itchy, scratchy, watery eyes because of this Canadian wildfire smoke? It's Noel taking you through till 2, and we've got a B-Bay bargain of the day you don't want to miss today. From the Hudson Smokehouse Delish over in Ironton, we had my daughter's wedding, and Hudson did the catering, and I'll tell you what, zero disappointment and lots of full, happy people today. $12.50 is what you pay for a $25 certificate to the Hudson Smokehouse on B-Bay. Of course, we have lots of other great items as well. 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

0: 107.5, the power loom back to 1982 and Def Leppard's Photograph just in front of 11 o'clock. Noel hanging out till about 2 o'clock. Don't forget, we've got your next active keyword in our garage giveaway coming up in about a half hour, about 20 minutes after 11 o'clock. Be listening up for that. Keep it here for some Bad Finger and Live Cheap Trick after 11 as well.
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13: I'm meteorologist Rodney Price. Heat advisory in effect this afternoon. High temperatures near 90. Heat index in the mid-90s. Mostly sunny skies, a little patchy smoke out there. And west winds will be on the increase. They'll gust up around 30 miles per hour. Tonight, mostly clear skies and breezy with lows in the lower 60s. Tuesday, not as warm, partly sunny, upper 70s. Your future feels right at home in Worthington, Minnesota. It's worth a look. Right now, it's 82.
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16: I'm meteorologist Rodney Price. Heat advisory in effect this afternoon. High temperatures near 90, heat index in the mid-90s. Mostly sunny skies, a little patchy smoke out there, and west winds will be on the increase. They'll gust up around 30 miles per hour. Tonight, mostly clear skies and breezy with lows in the lower 60s. Tuesday, not as warm, partly sunny, upper 70s. Your future feels right at home in Worthington, Minnesota. It's worth a look.
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0: 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Live and Let Die, of course, Wings backing up the guys on that track. Noel, you still have some time to get your active keyword in on our Power Lynn Garage giveaway. 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

0: Marshall Tucker Band at the Bernard Lakes Home for the best in classic rock. 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
5: I'm meteorologist Rodney Price. Heat advisory in effect this afternoon. High temperatures near 90. Heat index in the mid-90s. Mostly sunny skies, a little patchy smoke out there, and west winds will be on the increase. They'll gust up around 30 miles per hour. Tonight, mostly clear skies and breezy with lows in the lower 60s. Tuesday, not as warm, partly sunny, upper 70s. Your future feels right at home in Worthington, Minnesota. It's worth a look. Right now, it's 82.
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0: When it was 7.5, the Power Line is always going out to all you beautiful girls out there and the men that love you. Classic Van Halen as we wrap things up on a Monday here at the Classic Rock Cafe. Thank you so much for tuning in. Let's do a little trivia, see how our Monday brain mush is doing. And we are going to pick, let's do anatomy. We haven't done anatomy for a long time. Again, I don't know the answer until you do. It is, the question is, weighing around 8 pounds, this is the human body's largest organ. I know this one. Weighing around 8 pounds, what is the human body's largest organ?
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0: Our Monday trivia question, we picked anatomy, and the question was, weighing around 8 pounds, what is the human body's largest organ? I didn't know this one until a couple of years ago, but I did find it out, so I knew it today. Did you know that it was our skin? The skin, all of our skin together, weighs around 8 pounds, and it is our human body's largest organ. And if you guess skin, well, I guess look at the big brain on Bob on a Monday.

0: 107.5, the Power Loon, along with the Rolling Stones and Miss You. I'm Noel, live from the Danny Wild studio here in Baxter. A beautiful day taking shape in the BLA. Details on your Power Loon weather momentarily. Keep it here. Another full hour of the best in classic rock, including music from John Cougar and Alice Cooper. Maybe they could do like a duet or something. And we'll kick it off with one of my favorites from Lita Ford next.
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9: I'm meteorologist Rodney Price. Heat advisory in effect this afternoon. High temperatures near 90, heat index in the mid-90s. Mostly sunny skies, a little patchy smoke out there, and west winds will be on the increase. They'll gust up around 30 miles per hour. Tonight, mostly clear skies and breezy with lows in the lower 60s. Tuesday, not as warm, partly sunny, upper 70s. Your future feels right at home in Worthington, Minnesota. It's worth a look. Right now, it's 85.
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0: 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Queen and Poison coming your way before 1:30. Hope you're having a great Monday afternoon. I'm Noel Tattoo.
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6: I'm meteorologist Rodney Price. Heat advisory in effect this afternoon. High temperatures near 90. Heat index in the mid-90s. Mostly sunny skies, a little patchy smoke out there. And west winds will be on the increase. They'll gust up around 30 miles per hour. Tonight, mostly clear skies and breezy with lows in the lower 60s. Tuesday, not as warm, partly sunny, upper 70s. Your future feels right at home in Worthington, Minnesota. It's worth a look. Currently 86 degrees.
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107.5, the Power Loon, Brett Michaels. And Poison, of course, huge power ballad for the band back in the day. You're invited to a summer block party. It's coming up at Breezy Point, and it's happening this Thursday from 6 to 8. 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Again, it's this Thursday from 6 to 8, and we're the Brainerd Lakes home for the best in classic rock. Here's Skinner at the Power Loon.

0: Bob Seger and the Silver Bullet Band at the Bernard Lake Show for the best in classic rock. Against the Wind, just in front of 2 o'clock with Logan and next to, of course, as always, take great care of you throughout the rest of your Monday afternoon. Great news for those of you that don't like the heat. We've got a little fall weather coming your way tomorrow and Wednesday, and we'll have a detailed look on your weather with your Power Loon forecast next. Keep it here. Foreigner, Bon Jovi, and Led Zeppelin after 2. Your next active keyword with Logan at 2:20 and your workforce block party at 5.
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17: I'm meteorologist Rodney Price. Heat advisory in effect this afternoon. High temperatures near 90. Heat index in the mid-90s. Mostly sunny skies, a little patchy smoke out there, and west winds will be on the increase. They'll gust up around 30 miles per hour. Tonight, mostly clear skies and breezy with lows in the lower 60s. Tuesday, not as warm, partly sunny, upper 70s. Your future feels right at home in Worthington, Minnesota. It's worth a look. It's 87 at our studios.
0: It's a gosh darn good day to make it a gosh darn good day. 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

107.5, The Power Loon, your home for the best in classic rock with Aerosmith right there. Good afternoon, Logan Vio joining you here on a Monday. Let's just get right into the music with Cream at The Power Loon.

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10: I'm meteorologist Rodney Price. Heat advisory in effect this afternoon. High temperatures near 90, heat index in the mid-90s. Mostly sunny skies, a little patchy smoke out there, and west winds will be on the increase. They'll gust up around 30 miles per hour. Tonight, mostly clear skies and breezy with lows in the lower 60s. Tuesday, not as warm, partly sunny, upper 70s. Your future feels right at home in Worthington, Minnesota. It's worth a look. It's 87 at our studios.
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Tom Petty at 107.5, the Power Loon. That is a man that simply won't back down. Logan here. If you missed out on the Power Loon Garage Upgrade giveaway keyword, don't worry. I'm giving it out again here in about 10 minutes. But right now, we rock out with the Knack here at the Power Loon.

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15: I'm meteorologist Rodney Price. Heat advisory in effect this afternoon. High temperatures near 90. Heat index in the mid-90s. Mostly sunny skies, a little patchy smoke out there, and west winds will be on the increase. They'll gust up around 30 miles per hour. Tonight, mostly clear skies and breezy with lows in the lower 60s. Tuesday, not as warm, partly sunny, upper 70s.
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Logan here. You've got a couple of minutes yet on your garage upgrade giveaway. Keyword yard. 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Yard is the word. 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

0: Crosby, Stills, Nash and Young, OHIO at 107.5. The Power Loon, Logan here on the other side of your Power Loon weather. 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
3: I'm meteorologist Rodney Price. Heat advisory in effect this afternoon. High temperatures near 90. Heat index in the mid-90s. Mostly sunny skies, a little patchy smoke out there, and west winds will be on the increase. They'll gust up around 30 miles per hour. Tonight, mostly clear skies and breezy with lows in the lower 60s. Tuesday, not as warm, partly sunny, upper 70s.
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5: 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Logan here wishing a happy 79th birthday to Carlos Santana. 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

0: 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The competition is this Sunday at Oscar Christofferson Park in Baxter. 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
10: I'm meteorologist Mace Michaels. Tonight, partly cloudy and pleasant, a little breezy with lows in the low 60s. A mix of sun and clouds for tomorrow. Really nice day with low humidity and a high in the mid-70s. Sunshine creeps the highs up to the upper 70s on Wednesday, mid-80s Thursday, but the humidity stays lower. Lakes, great food, and friendly faces. It's all in Worthington, Minnesota, and it's worth a look. 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
1: Cold Shot with Stevie Ray Vaughan and Double Trouble at 107.5 The Power Loon. Logan here. I'm not going to ramble on too much right now. I'll leave that to Led Zeppelin.

0: Romantics talking in your sleep at 107.5 The Power Loon. Logan here, and I've got a really nice t-shirt on today. Matter of fact, it is our official Power Loon Summer 35 t-shirt brought to you by Shannon's Auto Body. I'm not going to lie. You look good. You feel good. And I feel pretty good today wearing this shirt. And you could win one through on-air contests. Of course, we give a few away here and there like that. But also, if you catch us out and about at one of the many events that we hit this summer, you might just be lucky enough to score one. We're going to be at the Crow Wing County Fair. Throughout that, coming up early August. We'll be at NHRA Nationals later in August. Of course, we got a few more party on the patios coming up yet this summer. Lots of chances, and maybe if you're lucky, you will be able to take home our collectible Power Loon Summer 35 t-shirt from Shannon's Auto Body.
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6: I'm meteorologist Mace Michaels. Tonight, partly cloudy and pleasant, a little breezy with lows in the low 60s. A mix of sun and clouds for tomorrow. Really nice day with low humidity and a high in the mid 70s. Sunshine creeps the highs up to the upper 70s on Wednesday, mid 80s Thursday, but the humidity stays lower. Lakes, great food, and friendly faces. It's all in Worthington, Minnesota, and it's worth a look. 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

0: Shaking with Eddie Money at 107.5, the Power Loon. Logan here, and I want to take a minute to wish a happy birthday to one of the greatest Minnesota Twins of all time. I'm referring to 8-time All-Star, 3-time batting champion, and the 1964 Rookie of the Year, none other than Mr. Tony Oliva. Happy birthday, Tony. And while the Twins are on my mind, let's take a look at them. They got back in action over the weekend after the MLB All-Star break. They got started with a win on Friday in Chicago over the Cubs. However, Cubs beat them Saturday and yesterday, and so the Twins tuck their tail between their legs and head to Cleveland for a 4-game series with the Guardians. That gets started tonight, 5 o'clock pregame, 5:40 scheduled time of first pitch. If you want to hear the action in the Brainerd Lakes area, it's on our sister station, Cool 103.5.
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0: 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Logan hanging out with you this fine Monday afternoon. 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
13: I'm meteorologist Mace Michaels. Tonight, partly cloudy and pleasant, a little breezy with lows in the low 60s. A mix of sun and clouds for tomorrow. Really nice day with low humidity and a high in the mid 70s. Sunshine creeps the highs up to the upper 70s on Wednesday, mid-80s Thursday, but the humidity stays lower. Lakes, great food, and friendly faces. It's all in Worthington, Minnesota, and it's worth a look. Right now, we're at 86.
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0: Tom Petty and the Heartbreakers with American Girl as we bring the Minnesota Workforce Block Party to a close for today. Logan Veo back with you here and now. We got to pay the bills real quick, and then we are celebrating a national holiday. 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
0: 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The Power Loon. Logan here. I mentioned that it's a holiday. Today is Moon Day. We remember July 20th of 1969. That's 57 years ago today when the Apollo 11 astronauts Neil Armstrong and Buzz Aldrin became the first humans to walk on the moon. Ozzy Osbourne became the first human to make a song about barking at the moon. Here he is at the Power Loon.

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0: 107.5, the Power Loon with Billy Squire doing the stroke. Logan hanging with you here, quarter to six on a Monday evening. I've got Guns N' Roses and Lynyrd Skynyrd to take us to 6 o'clock next here at the Power Loon.
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9: I'm meteorologist Mace Michaels. Tonight, partly cloudy and pleasant, a little breezy with lows in the low 60s. A mix of sun and clouds for tomorrow. Really nice day with low humidity and a high in the mid-70s. Sunshine creeps the highs up to the upper 70s on Wednesday, mid-80s Thursday, but the humidity stays lower. Lakes, great food, and friendly faces. It's all in Worthington, Minnesota, and it's worth a look. Right now, we're at 86.
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10: I'm meteorologist Mace Michaels. Tonight, partly cloudy and pleasant, a little breezy with lows in the low 60s. A mix of sun and clouds for tomorrow. Really nice day with low humidity and a high in the mid 70s. Sunshine creeps the highs up to the upper 70s on Wednesday, mid 80s Thursday, but the humidity stays lower. Lakes, great food, and friendly faces. It's all in Worthington, Minnesota, and it's worth a look. Currently, it's 85.
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0: It may only be rock and roll, but we more than like it. We love it here at 107.5, The Power Loon. Logan hanging with you for a little bit longer this fine Monday evening. I've got Bon Jovi coming your way next.
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0: 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Logan here. I've got your Stairway to 7 coming up next. 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
11: I'm meteorologist Mace Michaels. Tonight, partly cloudy and pleasant, a little breezy with lows in the low 60s. A mix of sun and clouds for tomorrow. Really nice day with low humidity and a high in the mid 70s. Sunshine creeps the highs up to the upper 70s on Wednesday, mid 80s Thursday, but the humidity stays lower. Lakes, great food, and friendly faces. It's all in Worthington, Minnesota, and it's worth a look. We're sitting at 84 degrees right now.
12: 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The Power Loon, that's going to do it for me. Logan Veo signing off for the evening. Slick in studio next and rocking with you till midnight. But before I go, it's time for the famous Stairway to 7. Normally back-to-back Led Zeppelin tracks to take you into 7 o'clock. I guess technically they're still only back-to-back, but realistically this is like a 3-for-1 as we've got a double track to get you started. It's Heartbreaker and Livin' Lovin' Made. 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